0: 106.9. This song might remind you of off campus, but very soon it could remind you of when Brisbane Lions did a three-peat at the MCG for the AFL Grand Final, because G Flip is doing the pre-game entertainment. Kylie Minogue doing the full show. Oh my gosh, I'm so excited. Saturday. Are you pumped? Are you nervous? Are you excited? Have you migrated to Melbourne? You're not even in the city to listen to me. Let's play 9 minutes of Nova Boy Jams, and then I'm opening 13-24-10 to get you in the running to see Benson Boone live in Japan. 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
6: 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While Gavin blissfully sleeps, this vigilant bird, the ANZ Falcon, is on high alert. Yes, his ANZ Falcon watches for fraud 24/7. So should a fraudster use Gavin's card details while he snores, his ANZ Falcon will swoop in. 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
10: Minutes of Nova Boy Jams, and I love this. We're going to start with Genuine Pony, because this week there's been news that Channing Tatum has a burner account, right, where he's been basically trolling anything to do with his exes and leaving really great reviews about anything to do with him. And he's come out saying it's not his burner account. It's called None of Your Business, by the way. But he's also following that account. So everyone's like, I don't know, Channing feels a bit sus. Here is the song that reminds us all of him in Magic Mike. Pony Genuine, 9 minutes of Nova Boy Jams. Let's do it.

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0: don't want to be that person, but I just realised it's like 3 months and one day until Christmas. Oh, that means we need a holiday, right? Before everything ramps up. One that we don't have to pay for, that would be nice. Japan, Benson Boone, you, your bestie, flights, accommodation, spending money. I'm going to get you in the running to win that and play some Olivia Dean, Baby Steps. I love this song. It's coming up. Part of your freshest and throwbacks on the other side of this.
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25: Got a fairly clear run for the Bruce Highway both ways between Brisbane and the Sunny Coast. Bit of a different story between Brisbane and the Goldie on the M1. It's looking quite busy both directions between Logan Home and Slacks Creek. Also slowing up southbound through Pimpamar, Coomera and Helensvale. Mount Lindsay Highway on the brakes around Green Road through Boronia Heights. Gympie Road slows up through Castledine, Chermside and Kedron. And South Pine Road busy through Everton Park and Onogra. Gateway travelling well from Bald Hills through to the M1 and fairly smooth Ipswich motorway so far. Police are making Queensland safer. They have an important job to do, so there's no excuse for abuse, authorised by the Queensland Government, Brisbane. To the weather, got a possible shower about today, heading for a top of 25 degrees. Right now in the city, it's 22 degrees on Nova 106.9.
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27: 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Japan, Benson Boone, flights, accommodation, spending money, everything sorted. I'll get you in the running after 9 minutes of the noughties. I've got a plan what I'm going to play because I really wanted to surprise you. First, let's play some David Tam's Rain Dance, kicking off your fresh hit.
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28: Let's get the party started. See you at the bar, you was hardly talking. That's when I knew that your heart was scarring. Friends to lovers need a part to star in. Like, wait, babe, let me ask your pardon.

0: on Nova. She looks so perfect. They also gave us this song.
1: I woke up in Japan.
0: I woke up in Japan.
1: Feeling low, feeling lonely.
0: This is going to be our anthem when we send you there to see. Benson. 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Please. I'm going to open 13-24-10 and get you in the running to win this bad boy straight after 9 minutes of the Naughties, which plays next.
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5: 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Travelling well for the Bruce Highway, Caboolture through to the Gateway. Gateway looking fine, Bald Hills right on through to the M1. Also looking okay for Gympie Road until you get to Castledine, where it slows up through Chermside and Kedron as well. South Pine Road on the brakes around Stafford Road through Everton Park. M1 southbound is looking a little bit slow from Pimpamar through to Mullandina and northbound through Slacks Creek. 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To the weather, a possible shower for your Thursday afternoon across Brizzy, heading for a top of 25. Right now, 23 degrees on Nova 106.9.
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2: G'day there, it's Mike Humphrey with you. Extreme concerns with an AI agent accessing the government's Medicare website. Tech giant OpenAI was aware of the breach over a month ago. The PM says no personal data has been taken. It's unclear whether the hack was committed by a human using the tech or just the AI acting by itself. Meanwhile, we've signed a new security agreement with Ukraine, which will see renewed commitments to its defence amid its ongoing war with Russia. The pact signed by Albo and the Ukrainian president in New York. Half of Australians under 30 are living at home with their parents. It's up from 39% at the start of the century. Increased housing prices and stalling wages pointed to as the why. Wait lines are snaking through Aussie airports as over 650 Qantas staff go on strike. The airlines say flights won't be affected. And Taylor Swift with some more great news for fans. She's dropping an extended edition of her chart-topping album, The Life of a Showgirl, on Friday. And that's along with a new single. Updating sport, thousands of Frio fans have packed the club's headquarters to watch the team train for the last time in WA before heading to Melbourne for the big dance. It's been 13 years since the Dockers last made the granny. Peter Volandis is closer to becoming the NRL's executive chairman, with the rugby boss vacating his position at Racing New South Wales. And the first one-dayer between Australia and South Africa begins in Durban tonight. Mitch Marsh to captain the Aussies despite the inclusion of Pat Cummins. And now you're up to date on Nova.
21: If your dog could talk, they'd probably say, feed me that food you get from Pet Barn. It makes me feel so strong. Talk to the Pet Barn team today about the right nutrition and get that feed good feeling.
22: Something fancy is coming in hot at 7-Eleven. Gourmet pies. 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

9 minutes of the 90s. The soundtrack to your formative years is playing after Bruno Mars, On My Soul. And as per usual, in half an hour, I'll get you in the running for a cheeky trip to Japan to see the one and only.

0: Nova with a song I did a dance to when I was a kid. Oh man, those dance moves live rent-free in my mind. I reckon I could recreate the whole thing for you. I won't, but I could. Shall we play Ella Langley? This song is record-breaking. It has made Billboard's Hot 100 history, spending 23 weeks on the chart and breaking the record for the longest-running number one song, which was previously held by Mariah Carey's All I Want for Christmas Is You. It's a fan favourite, so I gotta get it on. And, of course, Benson Boone live in Japan. Get 13, 24, 10 ready, but don't call it just yet. I got your chance coming up.
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5: 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While Gavin blissfully sleeps, this vigilant bird, the ANZ Falcon, is on high alert. 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

with her two younger sisters, Amma and Absolutely. It's called Joy. This song does exactly what it says in the title. It brings so much joy. And on 13 24 10, call me. I'll get you in the running for Benson Boone.

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5: 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Thank you.
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6: Hello, I never get to speak to you.
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6: 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How amazing.
0: And Karen.
7: Hi, I'm ringing to try and win a ticket to Japan.
0: Oh my gosh, to see?
7: Benson Boone.
0: Benson, baby, all day. 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The lady that is dropping a brand new song tomorrow and everyone is hyped about it. In fact, I think she's dropping four songs. 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

0: Tay Tay Swift on Nova. Off the Life of a Showgirl album, Elizabeth Taylor, with news dropping that she is releasing an extended version of that album called The Life of a Showgirl, The Encore. 4 new songs. Patient Zero is dropping tomorrow, the first song, and that's going to be in just over 24 hours. Oh my gosh, Swifties are pumped. We here at Nova are so excited, and we will absolutely have your first play the second it is in our hot little hands. All right, speaking of Swifties, Aaron Rich is next with more chances to get you in the running for Benson Boone in Japan.
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24: 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Brisbane, there's been a multi-vehicle crash on the Pacific Motorway Holland Park West northbound in the left lane after the Gaza Road exit. A breakdown on the Gateway Motorway Rochedale heading southbound. Speed limit dropped to 40 for safety. A breakdown on the M1 in Ormo. It's northbound before exit 41. On the north side, Gateway's looking okay from Boondall right up towards the Pine Rivers Bridge. Take care with traffic lights on flash. Anzac Avenue, Kalanga at Duff Field Road. 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Today in Brisbane, partly cloudy, chance of a shower, top 25 degrees, 24 degrees now on Nova 106.9.
25: 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I'm Stephen Bartlett, the host of The Diary of a CEO. 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
25: 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Okay, AI's done read the mammogram, but she's relating to you.
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29: Yeah, hello. Happy Thursday afternoon, Friday Eve. Feels good saying that, doesn't it? 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Ready for the AFL Grand Final, G-Flip. Also, Kylie Minogue. We should say the Kylie Minogue concert featuring the AFL Grand Final, right? G-Flip's on straight after Bruno Mars. Let's go.

0: Nova, that's Adela. And in LA, hello, this is Aaron Rich. I hear you're a Benson Boone fan.
1: Benson Boone, I love him so much.
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3: To see Benson Boone do a backflip live, yeah. Oh, Benson, baby. Oh. So hot. Benson Boone, I love him so much.
0: Benson Boone in Japan. Are you ready to win? I get the phones open and pop you on standby inside the next 15 minutes. And one of the biggest artists this year, he went from sleeping in the back of his car to the world stage. It is Alex Warren. Hear him in minutes.
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0: Benson Boone on Nova.
1: These beautiful things that are.
0: Hello, this is Aaron Rich. Right, let's do this.
2: Ladies and gentlemen,
3: 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You and a mate. Japan.
2: My name is Benson Boone.
0: We do your life-changing experiences. Keep it on Nova to win this incredible prize. When you think Japan, what comes to mind, Teresa?
4: Benson Boone live at all the anime.
0: Oh, well, then let's get you on standby to be there.
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0: Sonia, hi.
5: Oh, hi. Erin, Sonia.
0: Want to get on standby to see Benson Boone in Japan?
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0: 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Good luck, Sarah. 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

0: Nova is pumping out the fresh hits and throwbacks with Aaron Rich. That is from Sonny Federa and Becky Hill. It's called Say Something. He is the king on the decks. Sonny Federa knows how to do a dance floor anthem. We're approaching the 2 o'clock news. More of your favorite fresh hits and throwbacks with Harry Styles in minutes.
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26: 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Multi-vehicle crash on Oxley Road, Corinda at Nelson Street, and we've got a crash on the Pacific Motorway, Holland Park West, northbound in the left lane after the Gaza Road exit. Avoid debris, Port Drive, Lytton. It's eastbound in the right lane before Tanker Street. Speed limit dropped to 60. A breakdown on the Gateway Motorway, Rochdale, southbound. That speed limit's down to 40 through there. On the north side, the Gateway is slow going, northbound from Boondall up through Brackenridge. 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Today in Brisbane, partly cloudy, possible shower, top 25, 24 degrees now on Nova 106.9.
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27: With your 2pm headlines, good afternoon, I'm Michelle Stevenson. Australia's unemployment rate has increased to 4.6% over the past month, but almost 40,000 jobs were still created. The August data shows a drop in full-time positions over the month, but a big jump in part-time roles. The federal government says a breach involving artificial intelligence highlights the need for a digital duty of care. An open AI...
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27: With your 2pm headlines, good afternoon, I'm Michelle Stevenson. Australia's unemployment rate has increased to 4.6% over the past month, but almost 40,000 jobs were still created. The August data shows a drop in full-time positions over the month, but a big jump in part-time roles. The federal government says a breach involving artificial intelligence highlights the need for a digital duty of care. An open AI over the month, but a big jump in part-time roles. The federal government says a breach involving artificial intelligence highlights the need for a digital duty of care. An open AI shows a drop in full-time positions over the month, but a big jump in part-time roles. The federal government says a breach involving artificial intelligence highlights the need for a digital duty of care. An open AI duty of care. An open AI agent has accessed four government websites, including Medicare. Home invasions in Victoria have dropped by 27% over the past year. The latest crime statistics show there were nearly 625,000 criminal offences recorded in the year to June, which is still higher than 3 years ago. Chinese leader Xi Jinping has touched down in the United States for talks with his US counterpart Donald Trump, and Kylie Minogue says she's still pinching herself ahead of Saturday's grand final performance.
28: I'm like, I'm singing center stage at the MCG. It was just, I just had that little moment for myself, which was amazing and a beautiful emotion.
27: And you are up to date on Nova.
7: Yeah. Across Brisbane, this is Aaron Rich. Nova!
29: Got your Thursday afternoon covered with your favourite fresh hits and throwbacks. Stella Lefty, she is a brilliant singer-songwriter. Her new EP Boston playing inside the next 10 minutes. Massive throwback on the way from Nickelback that you pretend to not like, but secretly you love. They're coming up, Harry now.

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0: Nova is sending you to Japan to see Benson Boone. You're winning inside the next 10 minutes. And hearing Taylor Swift, we've all got the news by now. Brand new music on the way from one Miss Taylor Swift and kind of a new album with The Life of a Showgirl, Encore. This is what she said originally about the album.
1: It feels like kind of energetically how my life has felt. And this album is about what was going on behind the scenes in my inner life during this tour, which was so exuberant and electric and vibrant.
0: So one can only assume the Encore version is about her getting married. We'll find out tomorrow when we hear new Taylor and I Knew It, I Knew You playing next.
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0: Swims playing on Nova for your Thursday afternoon. This is Aaron Rich.
1: Ladies and gentlemen,
2: Benson Boone. You and a mate. Japan.
1: My name is Benson Boone.
0: Let's go. Let's get the phones open on 13 24 10 to pop you on standby to see Benson Boone live in Japan because you're a massive fan, Amy.
3: I love him. Oh, just his moves, charisma.
0: Yes.
3: Just don't expect what you get.
0: Yes. Have you seen him do a backflip? You've seen them on socials, surely.
3: Yeah, the socials. Yeah.
0: Imagine seeing him do it off a baby grand piano in person in Japan. You're on standby to win. Good luck.
3: Oh, my God, thank you.
0: I'll get the phones open again for you to win after three. And playing Sienna Spyro. She's a massive talent with great expectation. Hear it in minutes.
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22: 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Nick Lutzy and Susie O'Neill. We are Brisbane's Nova 106.9.

0: Bass Persuades on Nova, Thursday Arvo with Aaron Rich. Hope you're good. Thanks so much for choosing us. More of your favourite fresh hits, throwbacks next. With Ella Langley, the song that knocked Taylor Swift off the top spot. One of the only ones to do it this year. It's Choosing Texas.
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26: Good afternoon. We've got a broken down car on the Ullman Road northbound off ramp. It should come off the Bruce Highway at Burpengary. Traffic lights being repaired after a crash on Oxley Road at Nelson Street heading through Corinda. There's a truck and car collision on Boundary Road eastbound in the left lane at Kelleher Road heading through Richlands. A two-car crash on the M1 southbound on the right shoulder around Fitzgerald Road through Springwood. Delays are back to the gateway. On the gateway southbound, quite slow at the moment from Murray down past Mackenzie, and a busy run to northbound starting to build from Boondall up towards the Pine Rivers Bridge. Ready to play by your own rules? Powerball's massive $20 million draw is on tonight. 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A shower or two this afternoon, possibly a shower tomorrow as well. Overnight will drop down to about 16 degrees, a top tomorrow of 23. We're currently sitting on 24. More traffic soon on Nova 106.9.
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27: Good afternoon, I'm Michelle Stevenson. The opposition has accused the PM of not understanding the risks posed by artificial intelligence. A non-human agent from OpenAI has accessed data from Medicare and three other government agencies. A task force is now investigating potential penalties and law enforcement options. Liberal leader Angus Taylor says the nation needs to bolster its cyber defences.
28: The Prime Minister gave a keynote speech back in July on AI. He made a big song and dance about it. He did not even mention cyber defence and the importance of defence against AI attacks.
27: Almost 40,000 jobs were created over the past month, but all of them are part-time positions. Latest data shows Australia's unemployment rate climbed to 4.6% in August. The increase was mainly driven by a rise in the participation rate, which means more people are actively looking for work, confident they'll land a role. Major crime detectives say they're pleased with the response from the public since a $1 million reward was offered for info about the disappearance of Gus Lamont. The four-year-old vanished almost a year ago in Outback SA. Well, a new survey has revealed the number of young people still living at home with their parents has increased by 10 points to 50%. The Household Income and Labour Dynamics study shows half of workers feel they are overeducated for their job. And Tones and Ice hit back at the NRL amid reports she ditched the halftime show after refusing to perform her iconic tune, Dance Monkey. The singer says it was never about the set list, instead pointing to a clash with a gig date in the US. Now let's see what's happening on Nine News.
29: Thanks, Michelle. I'm Melissa Downs. Tonight, the Prime Minister reveals a rogue AI agent infiltrated a Medicare portal. Lachie Neal's last-ditch attempt to play in the AFL Premiership decider. Hay fever treatments that are now easier for sufferers to access. And all the excitement as fans fire up for the Dolphins' do-or-die clash tomorrow. Nine News, your news on Nine and Nine Now, live at 6.
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1: She's coming to the country soon, next month. I'm excited. Olivia Dean with So Easy coming up. Starting with Ella Langley's Choosing Texas next.

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7: A multi-vehicle crash on the Bruce Highway southbound around the Anzac Avenue exit heading through North Lakes. Delays are back to about Boundary Road. Debris on the M1 northbound lanes before Lars Road through Ormo. Breakdown on the Gateway northbound after Mount Gravatt Capalabar Road through Mackenzie. There's a breakdown on the Ormond Road northbound off-ramp coming off the Bruce Highway through Burpengary. Traffic light repairs after an early prang on Oxley Road and Nelson Street through Coringa. There's delays on the Western Freeway outbound from Mount Cutha to Fig Tree Pocket. Delays on Wardell Street and South Pine Road heading out of town from Inogra up to Everton Park. And delays too on Sangay Road northbound around Toombul Road heading through Virginia. Ready to play by your own rules? Powerball's massive $20 million draw is on tonight. 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There's a chance of a shower later this afternoon, maybe one or two tomorrow. Top of 23 degrees. It's currently 23 on Nova 106.9.
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9: 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And home to the best way to wake up, Nick, Lutzi and Susie O'Neill. We are Brisbane's Nova 106.9.

0: are listening to Nova. Hey, thank you so much for doing so. I hope you're having a wonderful Thursday afternoon. They're in for Fitzy Whipper and Kate this week. Mitch Turi and Nikki Osborne driving you home and getting you on standby to see Benson Boone live in Japan.
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28: A broken down truck on the M1 northbound left shoulder just after the Logan Motorway at Logan Home. Delays are back to Bean Leap. Multi-vehicle crash on Kingston Road at Monty Street through Woodridge. A breakdown on the Gateway northbound coming from Morton Drive at Eagle Farm. Breakdown on the Logan Motorway eastbound on-ramp in the left lane coming off Bow Desert Road through Drew Vale. Speed drop down to 40. Multi-vehicle crash on the Bruce Highway southbound shoulder at the Anzac Avenue exit through North Lakes. Delays back to Boundary Road and debris on the M1 northbound lanes through Ormo. And a broken down car on the Gateway northbound shoulder after Mount Gravatt Capalaba Road heading through Mackenzie. Ready to play by your own rules? Powerball's massive $20 million draw is on tonight. 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It's possible we'll get a shower later on this afternoon, maybe one or two tomorrow. A top expected of 23 degrees. It's currently 23 right now. Chop a day back soon on Nova 106.9.
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0: 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Possibly a shower tomorrow, a top of 23 degrees. Chopper Day back soon on Nova 106.9.
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0: this afternoon on Nova. I don't think we've mentioned yet. Benson Boone live in Japan. Nikki and I are giving you a shot at that before 5:30.
1: There's so much that makes up Christian Wilkins.
2: Reality star.
3: Model, MC and hashtag fitness girl.
1: One of the most photographed people on any Australian red carpet.
2: Christian Wilkins.
4: Christian Wilkins.
5: Welcome. Christian Wilkins.
6: Oh, it's exciting because there is a new season of Survivor coming out early 2027, and Mitch Turi, you are in there.
0: Yeah, don't sound so shocked.
6: Well,
0: with that.
6: Well, you did survive.
0: I survived.
6: How long? I really question how long you were in there for.
0: Really?
6: I mean, you have lost a few kg, so I figure you went long enough to lose them.
0: Well, I think I'm the only person in the history of Survivor to come out fatter than they entered the game.
6: No.
0: The rice and beans, I'm like, this is amazing. I was carb loading.
6: No, you've got some chisel in your face. But I'll tell you who's fully chiseled in the face is Christian Wilkins, who we have here right now.
7: Thank you very much. No, it's actually the coconuts. Do you know how many calories coconuts have?
0: Yeah.
7: I'm like smashing a coconut every single day. Plot twist, they have like 2,000 calories.
0: And you had to crack your own coconuts.
6: I was going to say, did you have to go and find them?
0: Yeah, you had to go out and find your own coconuts, pick them off trees, climb up palm trees.
6: Because that's really, they do that over in LA now. It's like a trending fitness thing that they're doing.
7: They climb trees.
6: They're climbing palm trees.
7: There were monkeys. We learned from the monkeys.
6: Did the monkeys creep you out a bit though?
0: The monkeys were fine. It was more the contestants. So to set the scene, Survivor Rivals is the new season.
6: Mm-hmm.
0: And the premise this year is really cool. Every contestant has a mirror on the other tribe. There's two tribes. And for example, the rivals, Christian and I.
7: Gay rivals. Who will come out on top?
0: Yeah, well, tell you what.
6: Now, which one of you, emotionally broke first?
7: I cried day one.
0: I cried day one too, actually. Yeah,
6: really?
0: I cried day one.
6: So you get hit with a massive challenge on day one?
0: Well, we both land on the island. We come off these little catamaran dinghy boats and we're seated together because we're rivals. So we do start the game right next to each other, don't we?
7: Yeah, and it was nice to actually, people didn't realise, but we've actually known each other for a really long time.
6: Okay.
7: And we definitely tried to downplay that. So it was nice to actually go in there with a friend.
6: So, the producers didn't know you were sneaky.
0: We went to school together and no one knew.
7: Yeah.
6: Get out of town.
0: Acting school in 2015.
7: In New York.
0: In New York.
6: Did you go to acting school as well?
7: Yeah.
6: Oh, we've all got so much in common.
0: I know.
6: And we're all pretty.
0: We're all busty blondes. With a great
7: leggy blouse.
0: So I just want to say.
7: Great melons.
0: Why don't I read through.
6: Start on melons.
0: Not with Nikki. Let's play Shoot, Shag, Marry. So this is the cast. I'm going to run you through some of the cast that we're in. So we had Christian and Mitchell, who are the red carpet rivals.
6: Mm-hmm.
0: Actors Lincoln Lewis, Bernard Curry.
6: Oh, interesting. I've got my money on Lincoln.
0: Josh and Louie, these guys are rebels. They're lovely boys. Alyssa and Lissandra from The Block. They won The Block.
7: Them. Do you remember The Block? That was like 15 years ago. Twins.
0: They're interior design powerhouses.
7: But they're like, twins have that ESPN. You know, they can talk to each other.
6: Oh, okay.
0: They're sort of gay. So we kind of had that up our sleeve.
6: So wait, were they against each other? The twins were against each other?
0: Rivals.
7: Yeah, rivals.
6: Oh, that seems unfair.
0: Yeah, Robbie Farah and Adam Ashley Cooper, the NRL stars.
7: Well, Adam Ashley Cooper's the rugby that you play overseas.
6: Rugby union.
0: The show is great without the two of us trying to connect to
6: these
0: athletes.
6: I have a theory that the bigger dudes struggle more on these shows because they struggle the most with the calorie deficiency.
0: Yeah, well, I'm 130 kilos, 6'3". It was brutal.
7: I felt like we were at an unfair advantage because I've gone through my fair share of Mardi Gras. So I've been starving before on a beach.
0: Yeah.
6: you've gone without, so then you've got the pout.
0: I'm excited for people to see it. And we can't say much, can we?
7: No.
0: But I
6: know, because I really want to know now.
0: I had the time of my life.
7: Absolutely.
6: So you haven't left hating anyone?
0: Oh, there we go. Why don't we play some songs and we'll tell you in the break. But I believe you're putting our rivalry to the test.
6: Yes, I have a quiz for you guys. I want to see which one of you is the biggest red carpet diva. So I'm going to ask you questions about diva-ish things.
7: Okay.
0: All right, when we come back, rivals head to head.
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2: A breakdown on the gateway northbound after Depot Road through Bracken Ridge. We've got an earlier motorbike collision on the Western Freeway outbound right shoulder, waiting for someone to pick up the bike just before Moggle Road at Indooroopilly. Breakdown on the Wynnum Road southbound off-ramp coming off the gateway at Timgalpa. Speed dropped to 40 k's an hour. Broken down truck on the M1 northbound just around the Logan Motorway through Logan Home. A multi-vehicle crash on the Bruce Highway southbound around Anzac Avenue through North Lakes has delays back to Boundary Road. Debris on the M1 northbound lanes through Ormo and some slow going on Ipswich Road outbound through Annerley and the Western Freeway from Mount Cutha out towards Victory Pocket. Ready to play by your own rules? Powerball's massive $20 million draw is on tonight. 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Possibly a shower again tomorrow, a top of 23 degrees. It's currently sitting on 21. Chopper Day back soon on Nova 106.9.
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11: 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Here's your weather forecast for the days to come. The GF Saturday Arvo, so fish the rising sun. The reefs are hot with Squire and Snapper, go bag some. Boating, camping, fishing is BCFing fun. Max in the high 20s, 14 minimum. No matter what the weather, you'll still get plenty done.

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1: And we have Christian Wilkins here, who will be on the next season of Survivor with our very own Mitch Turi.
0: Did you remember, and I don't know if we're going to get in trouble for saying this, I remember, you know how the opening credits of Survivor play and we're all doing something?
2: Yeah.
0: They took me aside to film that moment. Did they do that for you?
2: No, I just hope that I look really hot.
0: Yeah.
2: I hope that my hair's flowing and I hope that my DMs just get flooded full of like 40-year-old rich men.
0: Yeah, I'm sure that will happen.
2: Fabulous.
1: All the yacht-owning ones.
2: Yeah.
1: Let's put that out there.
2: But yachts in like Monaco.
1: The proper yachts, the med yachts.
0: Not yachts in the Murray River.
2: No.
0: Very different.
1: Now, speaking of which, because you are behaving like a diva right now, I'm going to give you a red carpet diva quiz. And see which one of you is the biggest diva. Now,
0: okay.
1: I want you to buzz in with your own name.
2: Okay.
0: We can do this.
2: I'm so nervous.
0: So this is to see who's the ultimate what, bitch?
1: No, because I win. No, diva. The ultimate diva.
0: Okay, here we go.
1: I'm
0: nervous.
1: Question number one. Which singer released the hit song Flowers in 2023?
0: Mitch,
1: yes.
0: Miley Cyrus.
1: Correct.
0: Yes.
2: I thought we were waiting till the question was over.
1: No, you just have to jump in because I actually think they're too easy.
2: Okay.
1: Here we go. Number two. Which luxury brand is famous for its Birkin and Kelly bags?
2: Christian. Oh, Hermes.
1: Ding, ding.
0: Oh, and he even said it right.
1: He did. Not Hermes.
2: Hermes.
1: That sounds like something you'd catch. Oh.
2: Yeah.
1: Well, I'd happily catch
2: him. The Greek god of messengers.
1: Oh, really?
2: Yeah.
1: All right, number three. The viral beauty treatment used by celebrities like Kim Kardashian contains DNA extracted
2: from... Salmon.
1: Yes.
0: Oh,
2: you got it the other day.
0: I got it last week. Salmon sperm under the eyes.
1: I saw you
2: really
1: talking
2: good.
1: About that on your pod.
0: Yeah. Do I look good?
2: Yeah.
0: Yeah, sperm on the face. It works.
1: Do you inject it in it or just rub it on it?
0: In.
1: Oh, in.
0: Well, it depends what.
2: I just rubbed it on.
1: You got salmon sperm in your skin.
0: Yeah.
1: What if you get things hatching in your skin?
0: No, I'm fine. The only side effect is I do have a sudden urge to swim upstream.
2: I wish it was like alien and like a little like fish like came out of your tongue.
1: I'll let you know if something starts moving in your forehead.
0: Hey, what's the score? Anyone keeping score?
2: I think
0: two to Christian, one to me.
1: No, look, you're both winners. Here we go. Yeah. Number four. What city is the Met Gala held in? Oh, that was definitely Mitch.
2: Yeah.
0: New York City.
1: Yeah, it is.
0: Oh, sorry. I celebrated too early. Sorry. Too old.
1: Which celebrity founded the makeup brand Fenty? Oh, Mitch is so loud.
2: Mitch is such an easier name to yell than Christian.
1: I know. That's unfair. Yes, Mitch.
0: Rihanna.
1: Yes. All right. So it's 3-2.
0: 3-2.
1: See if we can bring it to a draw.
0: Oh, my God.
1: Which singer is married to Jay-Z?
2: Christian. Beyonce.
0: That was so easy.
1: I know. I looked at him too and kind of gave it to him. All right. So we need a tiebreaker.
0: Oh, this is so dramatic. Wow. I love it.
1: Okay. What colour... like, you know, bronze, silver, gold, platinum, allows you priority boarding.
0: Oh.
2: I'm a Qantas girly.
0: Yeah, so am I.
2: I'm going to say bronze.
1: No.
0: I'm going to say silver. Silver?
1: No.
2: I'm going to say gold.
1: Yes.
2: Oh.
1: Look
2: at
0: that. All right. Christian's the ultimate diva.
1: But the fact that you said I only fly Qantas, see, you should have won anyway. You are the ultimate diva.
0: Survivor Rival, starring, yes, me and Christian Wilkins as my rival, is airing Channel 10 early 2027. I'm excited for everyone to see you. You were brilliant and I loved playing with you.
2: Oh, that's a huge honor from you. You were exceptional. I felt rude being his rival. He's so smart and funny. And I've just got long hair, and I was like, oh, okay.
1: Yeah, no, I like you. It's all right. You can stay.
0: Isn't he divine?
1: Yes.
0: Yeah, I know.
2: That's
1: he's really
2: you're a
1: humble.
2: Hot blonde. Game knows game.
1: Oh, I love that. You can stay. Nova.
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23: 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While Gavin blissfully sleeps, this vigilant bird, the ANZ Falcon, is on high alert. Yes, his ANZ Falcon watches for fraud 24/7. 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
2: Delays on the Riverside Expressway and the Captain Cook Bridge, both in and out of town. The run on the Gateway southbound is slow from Tingalpa all the way down towards Rochdale. Heavy on the Western Freeway from Mount Coother out towards Victory Pocket. Slow on the Gateway northbound from Nudgee up to the Pine Rivers Bridge and onto the Bruce Highway. A slow run as you make your way up towards New Settlement Road. Slow going on Gympie Road from Strathpine up towards Petrie. Gympie Road slow from Castle Line through towards the Bruce Highway. And some slow going too at the moment as you make your way along the Western Freeway from Mount Coother out towards Victory Pocket. And a broken down car on the Wynnum Road southbound off-ramp coming off the Gateway at Tingalpa. Speed drop down to 40 k's an hour. Score a win at Dan Murphy's. 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Possibly a shower or two tomorrow. Top expected of 23 degrees. Chopper day back soon on Nova 106.9.
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1: This is Nova.
3: It's 5:02. Good afternoon. I'm Michelle Stevenson. The federal government has released the terms of reference for its review of an artificial intelligence breach. In June, an AI bot created by tech firm OpenAI was able to access data from four government websites, including Medicare. The review will examine the incident, look into cyber vulnerabilities, and set reporting obligations for future incidents. Government Services Minister Katie Gallagher says no personal health records were compromised.
4: Completely different system, a public-facing website, as opposed to one of those systems of government significance that Services Australia run, and of course the cyber protections associated with that are quite different.
3: Australia's unemployment rate has increased to 4.6% over the past month, but almost 40,000 jobs were still created. The rise is on the back of an increase in the participation rate, which means more people were actively looking for work. Now, that August data shows a drop in full-time positions over the month, but a big jump in the part-time roles. Donald Trump will be ordered to restore access to the White House for three media outlets. Judge Tim Kelly says the restrictions put on CNN, MS Now and Politico were probably unconstitutional. A bus detected out in Fremantle, decked out in the colours, has arrived at the MCG after an over 3,000 kilometre journey across the Nullarbor. Now, the bus left Frio Monday night carrying former Dockers Hayden Ballantyne and Brock O'Brien and a group of diehard fans. It wasn't all smooth sailing though. A burst oil line brought the journey to a stop for around 12 hours halfway through. And speaking of the AFL, well, Kylie Minogue says she's still pinching herself ahead of Saturday's grand final show, adding that it feels surreal to be performing on the hallowed turf of the MCG. The singer, however, remaining pretty tight-lipped on the set list.
5: I can't give much away, but for songs, I tried to choose songs that people know, a little bit of nostalgia, a little bit of fun, a few surprises.
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6: Thanks, Michelle. I'm Melissa Downs. Tonight, the Prime Minister reveals a rogue AI agent infiltrated a Medicare portal. Lachie Neal's last-ditch attempt to play in the AFL Premiership decider. Hay fever treatments that are now easier for sufferers to access. And all the excitement as fans fire up for the Dolphins do-or-die clash tomorrow. Nine News, your news on Nine and Nine Now, live at 6.
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0: It's your drive home with Mitch Turi and Nikki Osborne.
13: Five past five. I'll tell you what, Nikki Osborne, Kylie Minogue at the AFL Grand Final feels so right. I'm so excited to watch.
30: It is so nice how we're... Everyone's supportive. I remember last year there was divide about the entertainment.
13: Who was it? I forget.
30: It was Snoop Dogg.
13: Oh, yes, it was. Snoop Dogg.
30: Yes. And everyone was like umming and ahhing, whereas Kylie, everyone's just like, yes. Well, and I love that she said in the news there, sorry, Michelle, that she's going to give the people what they want.
3: Absolutely. And she is Melbourne's darling. So I think that that kind of helps. But I did a deep dive on Reddit. Yeah. We all love a little Reddit deep dive, see what the incels have to say. It'll be a 20-minute medley, apparently, featuring 8 or 9 songs rather than just a 3 or 4-track performance.
30: Amazing.
3: She will be backed on the field by roughly 100 dancers.
13: That's so many
30: dancers.
13: She's
30: going big. She's doing like a Shakira.
13: Yeah. No, she's doing Super Bowl.
30: This is... So she should. This is amazing.
13: Do you think that this is the turning point in the Australian culture? Because we don't really have a Super Bowl. This is it for us. AFL is bigger than the NRL as well. So do we think this is when we realise that we need to up the budget and Kylie's the first to have the sort of Super Bowl level budget?
30: I do. I actually think it's pivoting because we had the NFL in Melbourne earlier in the year.
13: Yeah.
30: And I feel like we've gone, wait, we're missing a whole other element here. This should be massive. And the fact that we got Kylie and she is just, no one hates Kylie. It's the best.
9: And the G is perfect for it. And there's been a lot of chat about what she's going to play.
13: I think she'll do Padam.
9: Yes.
13: She'll have to. This put her back on the map.
10: So good.
30: And you know her Christmas track. I know you won't have that at hand.
13: Oh, God. I asked Nikki in the news. Give me a song.
30: I'm so sorry, Mitch. Here, find it now.
13: What's it called? I can try.
30: Was it XOX or something? It was XOX. Oh, God. It was a Christmas song and she was number one. She was the number one Christmas song and it was a banger. Like, I loved it.
9: I don't even remember it.
30: No, it was really, really good. I'm a Christmas nut. You'll learn this.
13: Yeah, okay.
30: But, she's got to do Spinning Around, surely.
13: She'll
30: I reckon
13: have to.
30: It'll
13: That's
30: finish
13: it.
30: On that.
9: Or Locomotion. She has to do Locomotion.
13: Nah, but Locomotion is too dated.
9: Come on.
13: Locomotion.
9: She has to do a classic.
13: I want Better the Devil You Know.
30: Oh, that'd be good. That'd be a good opener because you could hear it like, I wonder if she's going to run out of the tunnel. Oh, so many things. Will they fly through the air like Nikki Webster? Will she explode out of the ground?
13: I think we've done that.
30: Where is Kylie going to go?
13: Should we do some Kylie?
30: Yes. Definitely.
9: 100%.
13: Let's do Spinning Around. It's
30: and
13: so good.
30: And after Kylie, there is another viral video that I've got to tell you about. It's the funniest thing on the planet.
13: Your For You page?
30: Oh, it's the best. It's always embarrassing. You're going to love it.
13: We'll get it after this. Our AFL legend, Kylie Minogue, Spinning Around on...

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0: Aussie boy there, Dom Dolla, tonight performing sold-out Marvel Stadium.
1: I did not realise they were Australian.
0: Yeah, Dommy. Yeah, he's got the little seedy moustache. His mum's at all the tours with him.
1: Oh, I love that. Yeah. I love how trendy the DJs are getting. Like, I think Macklemore might have started it when, you know, talking about popping tags, hanging out with your parents and all of that. I feel like now they're all drinking herbal teas and taking their family.
0: I know. It's a different era.
1: I love it.
0: Yeah, it's cute. It's
1: what else is going on? You're talking about Dolly Parton?
0: Oh, yeah. Oh, yeah. There's a lot going on. And this is what we do on this show. I like to get Nikki across the celeb stories with this.
2: Mitch. Please.
0: All right, Nikki Osborne.
1: Learn me.
0: Aria noms came out today.
1: Okay, so yep. I know G Flip has 5.
0: Yeah, G Flip did really well. So actually, it's the 40th anniversary of the Aria Music Awards this year. It's a big time to celebrate Australian music. They had the nominee luncheon today. They're taking place November 18 in Sydney. 8 nominations each. These are leading the pack. Genoa Owusu and Tame Impala leading. And then Song of the Year. This is pretty big. G Flip nominated with Bed on Fire.
1: Yes.
0: We play that.
1: It's Kelly, such a good song.
0: Good song. Kelly Holiday. For dancing too. That had a cultural impact, that song.
1: It did.
0: You know, the dance, and he went viral on social media. Then,
1: if I really liked him, I'd cheer him on.
0: You're not a fan.
1: Why not?
0: I like Kelly. I think he's a real he's a real man.
1: Is he?
0: Yes. Have you not seen that chest hair?
1: Oh, I have seen the hair. I just thought he ate
0: crusts.
1: Can we get
0: the chest hair up on the screen, please? I want to see what you think of it live. It's pretty. It's something else.
1: Who else is up?
0: Sonny Federa, Tame Impala, Kid Laroi, and Vance Joy, all nominated for Song of the Year.
1: Kid Laroi, which song was that? Was that about the girls want to be like?
0: Yeah,
1: whatever
0: they do.
1: It
0: girls,
1: is?
0: Girls just want to just dance. Yeah, and he's dating Tate McRae, on again, off again, and he's from Redfern in Sydney. Like, it's such a good story.
1: And he's pulled Tate McRae.
0: Yeah, can you believe that?
1: That's impressive.
0: But he got full T3 worked and he had a bit of a nose job. Like, he's had the full Hollywood.
1: Yeah, but still, she's an Amazonian, like, she's amazing.
0: She's gorgeous, yeah. But I think the winner will be this song. It was so big. Tame Impala, Dracula. This is my pick to win. You know this.
1: You know what would be funny?
0: Yeah, yeah.
1: If you asked me to actually write down what I think he's saying, because I have no idea what he's saying.
0: Yeah. Do you want to have a stab?
1: But it's a banging track.
0: Yeah, it's a good song. Also,
1: he likes Pablo Escobar.
0: Yeah, no, we're moving on. Sorry, okay. we don't have the time. He sings about Pablo Escobar.
1: Okay,
0: that's a Mitch slap. He's got Mitch slapped.
1: I did.
0: Dolly Parton's estate is getting really messy. So
1: I hate this because she's so loving.
0: Yeah.
1: That now she's gone. There's no one to go. Now settle down, kids. Now
0: that's
1: everyone
0: a good
1: gets
0: Dolly.
1: You get your fair share.
0: Yeah, it's really sad. So her estate has had a stab taken at it by Brian Seaver, who is her nephew. He's demanded money and he's making legal threats, saying that Dolly said that he would get money when she passed. Now she's passed. No, she's not here to defend
1: but
0: it.
1: But she would have had a will, right?
0: She's had a will, although when people are that wealthy, people come out of the woodwork and say they've been owed things and they claim.
1: If he's not in the will... Then, and she was very prepared. She did
0: she
1: a
0: was.
1: Speech before she died in case she didn't make a speech. So her will would have been pretty firmed up.
0: Yeah, and a judge has ordered he has to stay away from the estate staff and the properties because he's approaching the house. He's entering the house trying to claim money and fight with the family.
1: Oh, go away,
0: I know.
1: Brian.
0: It's going to court October 7. It also came out today that on her final days, Dolly's final days, none of her family were with her, and it was her longtime hair and makeup stylist that was there holding her hand when she passed.
1: Now, why is that? I know she said something about this. I don't know
0: Dolly
1: if she
0: didn't.
1: Said it. No, because... You know, those last few days, they're pretty harrowing.
0: Yes.
1: And they often recommend that families aren't there for those last few days.
0: Mm.
1: So it's possible she said, you know, I don't want you to see me like that.
0: Like this, yeah.
1: I want you to remember me the way when I'm vibrant. It makes sense. The hair and makeup artist would have kept her looking fabulous all the way.
0: Mm, 40 years they worked together too. So they were more than just like co-workers.
1: Oh my God. My hairstylist knows everything.
0: Like, we've worked together 2 weeks, a week and a half.
1: We already know or not.
0: I don't know if I'd beg for you there in my deathbed.
1: No, thanks.
0: I'd talk to you before,
1: Trust me, I'll send you to your deathbed after the next week.
0: Sure you will. Mitch Slap. All right, and finally, this man, guess what man has asked to be the halftime entertainment at the NRL Grand Final? Because we broke to you on Monday that the NRL have revealed that the discussions with Tones and I fell through. They don't have an act to perform at the NRL Grand Final. One Aussie superstar has said, I'll do it for free.
1: So funny. Do you have the audio?
0: Yes, Shannon Knoll. That's what he said. Do you think he just called the NRL and just played this?
1: Yeah, probably.
0: He said, I'll do it for free.
1: Oh, bless.
3: You know what?
1: Like, is he doing like the kind of pub circuit at the moment?
0: Yeah, that's his bread and butter. Yeah, he does that. He does every pub in Australia all year.
1: Oh, he just like signed like a lotto ticket for life when he brought out this song.
0: Oh, yeah. He says it's disappointing that the NRL cancelled the pre-game show instead of finding another artist. And he says the grand final should be a big spectacle, deserves live entertainment. And he said, I'll do it for no fee. Good on you, Nolsey.
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5: Delay still on the gateway northbound from Nudgee to the Pine Rivers Bridge. A busy run too on Gympie Road through Castle Line all the way through to the Bruce Highway. So on the gateway southbound from Murray down towards Mackenzie. Busy on the M1 from 8 Mile Plains down towards Daisy Hill and down through Eagleby as well. Northbound a slow run up through Yatala and from Logan Home up towards Slacks Creek. And still some delays on the Western Freeway from Mount Coother out to Fig Tree Pocket and a crash on the Logan Motorway as you make your way eastbound through Heathwood. That's got some delays almost back to about Forest Lake. 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Powerball's massive $20 million draw is on tonight. 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There's going to be a shower or two overnight, maybe one or two showers again tomorrow. Nothing too much to worry about. A top expected of about 23 degrees. It's currently 18. Chopper day. 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

0: and slow it down. This afternoon at Nova, it's Mitch Turi, it's Nikki Osborne. It's time to send someone to Japan.
1: Ladies and gentlemen,
2: Benson Boone. You and a mate. Japan.
1: My name is Benson Boone.
0: He is so good.
3: He sings like he's like he will not need auto-tune. Every note is so clean. Like John Farnham.
0: Yeah, he's a Farnham boy.
3: He's got those like searing vocals.
0: Yeah, he does. And listen, what we're going to do is flights accommodation, sending you to Japan to see Benson Boone live. He is coming to Australia. He's bringing the Wanted Man tour to Oz in November. 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Otherwise,
3: we want to send you to Japan because then you get a holiday too, right?
0: Absolutely. John, you heard the song, right? You thought I better call.
3: John.
4: Yeah. Hi.
3: G'day, John. You called the radio.
4: Yeah, sorry, you got me?
3: Yeah, we got you, John.
0: Well, do you have us, John?
4: Sorry. All good. I've rung on behalf of my 14-year-old daughter. I was very impressed that I even recognised Benson Boone myself, to be honest. But she'll be very excited when I get home and tell her that I got through.
3: Oh,
0: you did it for your daughter. Well, you're on the list. Congrats, Johnny boy.
3: And it sounds like you went well out of your comfort zone as well, John, for your daughter.
4: Thank you.
3: We love your spirit. All right, you are on the list. Now we've got Tanya.
5: Send me to Japan, guys.
0: Now that's what we were after, to be honest. Yeah, you're on the list. Congrats.
3: Tanya came in hot.
5: Thank you.
0: Why do you love him? Is it the backflipping? Is it the jumpsuits?
3: Or is it the sushi?
5: It's a bit of column A, it's a bit of column B, and it's a bit of column C.
3: Are you having happy hour right now, Tanya?
5: Not yet, but I'm not far off.
3: Oh, gee, imagine a few pints in. Woo!
0: Pour
3: I want to party
0: a drink.
3: With Tanya.
0: Should we? What time is it? Oh, we've got a couple minutes. Let's
3: Who's she going to take? I'm going to take myself.
0: And a bottle of whiskey. Julie, are you there? Jules?
3: Julie?
5: Yes.
0: Hey, Jules.
5: Yes.
0: You're on the list, Jules.
5: Amazing. Thank you.
3: Does it annoy you when people call you Jules?
5: No, I love Jules. Jules.
0: She likes it.
3: Well, that was
0: a
3: risk.
0: I shorten names.
3: You do. What am I, though?
0: Nickster.
3: Nickster.
0: You're a Nicole, aren't you?
3: No.
0: I am. You're
3: but
0: a Nicole.
3: I'm not, but I am.
0: On this show, though, you're my Nickster.
3: I like that.
0: You like it?
3: I'll take it. Yeah. That's likeable.
0: Congrats, Jules. We'll get you there. You're on the list. Exciting.
5: Amazing.
0: That's the end of the show. That's us done for today.
3: God, we're good.
0: We really burn, we churn, and we burn. You can podcast it too, by the way. If you search Mitch Turi, Nikki Osborne on all your podcast apps, you'll be able to listen back if you're just tuning in.
3: Could you imagine if that outdid our podcast?
0: Both our podcasts.
3: Yeah.
0: Can you imagine?
3: Oh, we'd be a force.
0: We would be. Could you get the Prime Minister on this podcast?
3: Yeah. Let's get Trump.
0: Oh, let's aim bigger. If the first one got pressed. All right, we'll see you tomorrow for your Friday. Goodbye, everyone. See you, Nikki.
3: Ciao.
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32: A car motorbike collision on Waddell Street, northbound at Victoria Street through Ashgrove, a breakdown on Creek Road, northbound in the right lane at Old Cleveland Road heading through Carina Heights. There's a breakdown on the Gateway southbound after Old Cleveland Road through Belmont. Speed's been dropped down to 40 k's an hour. A breakdown on the Logan Motorway eastbound on-ramp coming from Bow Desert Road through Druvale. Speed there dropped down to 40 as well. Debris on the M1 northbound coming up through Ormo, Ipswich Road starting to ease outbound through Annerley, and the Gateway northbound is still a little bit slow from Boonal up towards the Pine Rivers Bridge. 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Powerball's massive $20 million draw is on tonight. 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There's going to be a shower or two around again tomorrow. Nothing too much to worry about though. A top expected of 23 degrees. It's currently 18 on Nova 106.9.
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13: Good evening.
1: I'm Michelle Stevenson. The opposition has accused the PM of not understanding the risks posed by artificial intelligence. A non-human agent from OpenAI has accessed data from Medicare and three other government agencies. A task force now investigating potential penalties and law enforcement options. Liberal leader Angus Taylor says the nation needs to bolster its cyber defences.
2: The Prime Minister gave a keynote speech back in July on AI. He made a big song and dance about it. He did not even mention cyber defence and the importance of defence against AI attacks.
1: Well, some analysts believe the latest unemployment numbers are an indication the Aussie economy is slowing. Latest data shows the jobless rate has climbed to 4.6% over the last month, the rise mainly due to an increase in the participation rate as more people actively look for work, confident they'll land a role. A US judge has temporarily ordered Donald Trump to restore access to the White House for three media outlets he banned. CNN, Politico and MS Now will immediately have their press passes reinstated for at least 14 days. District Judge Tim Kelly says the ban was likely unconstitutional. Major crime detectives say they're pleased with the response from the public since a $1 million reward was offered for info about the disappearance of Gus Lamont. The four-year-old vanished almost a year ago in outback South Australia. And Tones and I has hit back at the NRL amid report she ditched the halftime show after refusing to perform her iconic tune Dance Monkey. The singer says it was never about the set list, instead pointing to a clash with a gig date in the US. Here's what's leading Nine News tonight.
3: Thanks, Michelle. I'm Melissa Downs. Tonight, the Prime Minister reveals a rogue AI agent infiltrated a Medicare portal. Lachie Neal's last-ditch attempt to play in the AFL Premiership decider. Hay fever treatments that are now easier for sufferers to access. And all the excitement as fans fire up for the Dolphins' do-or-die clash tomorrow. Nine News, your news on 9 and 9 Now, live at 6.
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0: Right, it's Mitch Jury. I'm still here in studio hanging out to give you the Nova Top 6 at 6. So each night at 6, what I'm doing is I'm giving you a taste of all the different Nova stations you can get on the Nova Player app. So the Nova Player app, free, download it, little red one. It gives you a bunch of little mini Nova stations. If you like country music, there's one for you there. If you like throwbacks, you got Nova Throwbacks. And tonight, we're doing the Nova Boy Jams Top 6 at 6. Now, these songs, the best, the biggest 6 songs in the country, and a little taste of what you'll get on Nova Boy Jams. I will say the top 3 songs tonight, I think, are the best 3 songs we have played on Nova in the last week. They're so good. Let's kick it off. Number 6 tonight. This is beautiful. It's Dave. It's Ring Dance, and it's live around the country for your Thursday night on Nova, number 6 on the Nova Boy Jams, top 6 at 6.
9: Let's get the party started, see you at the bar, you was hardly talking, that's when I knew that your heart was scarring, friends to lovers need a part to star in, like, wait, babe, let me...

0: Hey, it's Shakira, Burna Boy, Die Die. Number three tonight on Nova Boy Jams. Top six at six. We're counting down the six biggest songs in the country that you'll get on Nova Boy Jams, the digital station you can get on the Nova Player app. If you don't have the app, download it. It's just little mini baby Nova stations, all yours for free. The top three songs tonight, oh my God, a little tease. There's a bit of Bruno Mars in there and Beyonce, all after this on Nova.
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4: The 2026 Toyota AFL Grand Final is here. Can Fremantle claim their first premiership, or will Brisbane go back to back to back? Watch live and free Saturday from 1:30 p.m. on 7 and 7+. There's a current motorbike collision being attended to on Waddell Street, northbound at Victoria Street.

0: Ashgrove, a breakdown on Creek Road, northbound right lane at Old Cleveland Road through Carina Heights, and still some delays on the Western Freeway from Mount Coot out to Victory Pocket and the Gateway northbound from Boondall up towards the Pine Rivers Bridge. Reports of a crash on Gympie Road around Beams Road through Castledine. 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Possibly a shower or two around again tomorrow. We'll get down to 13 overnight, 23 tomorrow. Chopper day. More traffic soon on Nova 106.9.
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1: 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A car's broken down on the Pacific Motorway inbound in the left shoulder before Cornwall Street in Woolloongabba. It is slowing on the M1 as you head northbound through Slacks Creek. We've got a broken down motorcycle after an earlier crash. It's on the Western Freeway outbound in the right shoulder before Moggill Road off ramp in Indooroopilly, waiting for that bike to be removed. Building Fire Commercial Road in Newstead. Two fire units are attending. The 2026 Toyota AFL Grand Final is here. Can Fremantle claim their first premiership, or will Brisbane go back to back to back? 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Tomorrow for Brisbane, partly cloudy and a top 25 degrees. It's 19 now on Nova 106.9.
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2: It's all quietening down on the Brisbane roads tonight. We do have a broken down motorcycle after an earlier crash on the Western Freeway outbound in the right shoulder before Moggill Road off-ramp in Indooroopilly. It's not causing any delays though. Some minor delays with the crash reported now on Garden Road at Progress Road in Richlands. A building fire, Commercial Road in Newstead. Two fire units remain there. Avoid some debris on the M1 if you're northbound. It's in the lanes before Lars Road. Ormo on the Gateway Motorway. Running well now from Murray down towards Rochdale, and there's no holdups on the north side. Boondall up through Bracken Ridge. 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Tonight in Brisbane, going down to 16 degrees, then a partly cloudy Friday with a top of 25, slight chance of a shower. Right now, 19 degrees on Nova 106.9.
3: He's found some space, takes the mark, plays on and slots it straight through. Oh, what a finish!
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2: Following an earlier crash in Indooroopilly, there is a broken down motorbike on the Western Freeway outbound before the Mogul Road off-ramp. It's on the right shoulder. That bike will be removed soon. Just take it easy. A multi-vehicle crash in Richlands on Garden Road southbound before Progress Road. Be mindful through there. There is a building fire in Newstead on Commercial Road. Two fire units are on site, so be very mindful. And debris two in Ormo on the M1 northbound in the lanes before Lars Road. Just be mindful. Found a place you love before you've sold? 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Down to 16 overnight, tomorrow partly cloudy and it's up at 25. And right now it's 20 degrees on Nova 106.9.
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6: 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The GF Saturday Arvo, so fish the rising sun. The reefs are hot with Squire and Snapper, go bag some. Boating, camping, fishing is BCFing fun. Max in the high 20s, 14 minimum. No matter what the weather, you'll still get plenty done. 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
23: OK, Doug, you competed in 26 events. 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
23: Oh, the old Richard the third.
24: That's all right. 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

0: 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ARIA nominations dropped earlier and we celebrate all the big artists and we might even call one of our favourites live on the air. 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
0: 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We're chatting their number one dance record, Arcade, and it is officially the eve of the Kylie Minogue AFL pre-show. 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
23: It is so good to be back. Thursday night, this is your all-Australian music show here at Nova. My name is Matty Rowe, and tonight there is so much to celebrate. It feels particularly like a big week for Australian music. Today, ARIA nominations dropped. We'll cover all the highlights next. What else is going on? Dom Dolla is currently playing his biggest ever stadium show at Marvel Stadium in Melbourne. It's all going down as we speak. We'll talk about that next. What else is on? We've got the incredible Peñao on the show. Peter from Peñao. You might know them from this Elton John remix of Cold Heart. There we go. And if Peñao are working with Elton John, what other big names are they working with? Diana Ross, Elvis Presley. I saw Nick Littlemore from Peñao in the studio with Martin Garrix recently. We'll cover all of that with Peñao in the next 30 minutes or so. Plus, we have to celebrate the woman of the moment. It is officially Kylie Minogue Eve. Saturday, she takes to the MCG for the AFL pre-show. I'm calling it the Kylie Minogue Show, featuring some men with a ball. This is Padam Padam to start the Oz Music Show at Nova.

0: Eclipse, Delta Goodrum on the Matty Rowe Oz Music Show on Nova. Eclipse, not only a song, it is now going to be Eclipse by Delta Goodrum. The perfume, which apparently smells like strawberries, it officially hits Chemist Warehouse stores next month. Not sponsored, but if anyone from Chemist Warehouse is listening or somebody from Team Delta Goodrum is listening, I would love a bottle. I would love a bottle. Hey, let's get you across the biggest Australian music news headlines now. Thursday night, let's start with the biggest Australian music news headline.
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0: ARIA nominations dropped earlier this morning. It is always one of my favourite days of the year, mainly because I love seeing all the artists react to their nominations, and it's just so wholesome and sweet. This year, the ARIA celebrates its 40th anniversary. Back in 1986, Elton John hosted the awards, which is so crazy. This year, there are four categories where the public can vote. This involves you, Best Live Act, Best Video, Most Popular International Artist, and Song of the Year. You can vote on the website now. Voting is open until November 9, and winners will be crowned for the 40th edition of the ARIAs on Wednesday, the 18th of November. It's going to be streamed live on Paramount Plus. It is one of my favorite days of the year. What the hell am I going to wear? We're going to break down the nominees for the ARIAs on the show very soon. We might even call some of our Oz Music Show faves to wish them a congratulations. Next in the Music Minute, after Tones and I pulled out of performing, Knowlesy has put his hand up to play the NRL pre-show. We'll just ignore the fact that he used ChatGPT to make a really shitty poster to announce that he'd be keen. He was on the Today Show earlier today, and they asked whether he'd heard back from the NRL about his request to perform.
5: Have you heard anything yet from the NRL?
6: No, I'm not holding my breath, mate. I don't think there'll be too many phone calls, but I think one thing, there'll be probably plenty of money left over for grassroots footy if they got me instead of Tones and I.
0: Whether Knowlesy will perform at the NRL Grand Final, I don't know, but he's trying his best. The John Farnham Tribute Show will be showing in Hoyt's Cinemas as an encore. Following the success of the live broadcast, the John Farnham Tribute Concert will once again take over cinema screens. The concert took place at Melbourne's Rod Laver Arena last week. It was simulcast at Hoyt's Cinemas across the country. They're going to re-edit the show and do a re-edited version created specifically for big screens at participating Hoyt's Cinemas, with session times and ticketing info for the encore season being announced very soon. All right, giddy up. Yee-haw! CMC Music Festival dropped their lineup today. They will celebrate 20 years of the festival in 2027. Brooks and Dunn, Eric Church and Ashley McBride will headline the festival in Willowbank in March next year. Tickets are on sale tomorrow from 10 a.m. Let's keep rolling through the Music Minute. The Strokes are coming to Australia. I know our friend Tim Blackwell is going to be happy about that. They will headline Centennial Park on Feb 20 next year for the Sydney Summertime Festival. It's going to be the Strokes' only show and will mark their first headline tour in Australia since 2022. Pre-sale starts Monday with GA Tuesday.
7: Hi, this is Kylie Minogue.
0: And happy Kylie Minogue Eve. The AFL have three teams this year, the Brisbane Lions, the Frio Dockers, and Team Kylie. I received a Team Kylie tote bag with a footy in it and some armbands and some Kylie t-shirts today. Summertime Festival. It's going to be the Strokes' only show and will mark their first headline tour in Australia since 2022. Pre-sale starts Monday with GA Tuesday.
7: Hi, this is Kylie Minogue.
0: And happy Kylie Minogue Eve. The AFL have three teams this year, the Brisbane Lions, the Frio Dockers, and

0: on Nova. Nick, Lotsy and Nova's Susie O'Neill.
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0: Nick, Lotsy and Susie O'Neill.
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15: ANZ presents Birds of the World. While Gavin blissfully sleeps, this vigilant bird, the ANZ Falcon, is on high alert. Yes, his ANZ Falcon watches for fraud 24/7. So should a fraudster use Gavin's card details while he snores, his ANZ Falcon will swoop in. 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
1: 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And Susie O'Neill.
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2: I've got Teddy Swims and Lady Gaga lined up for you. But first, can I put you on to a brand new artist? His name is Jamie Miller. This song is popping off online. It's a bit soulful, Motown, R&B vibes. Meghan Trainor and Jesse McCartney are dancing to it too. It's called Baby Doll.

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1: 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This is Vance and Boone.
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7: ANZ presents Birds of the World. While Gavin blissfully sleeps, this vigilant bird, the ANZ Falcon, is on high alert. Yes, his ANZ Falcon watches for fraud 24/7. 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

0: Trumpet.
1: Black Eyed Peas with a little taste of the Pulp Fiction theme. Very soon, if you moon a park ranger, you will get in trouble. But we got details on that very soon.
2: The fact that this is an actual story, Australia. This is Australia. Like, it makes me, I know it's the person is in trouble and they got fined, but it's funny.
1: You know what you should do though? Before you moon, read the fine print because you will get charged for indecent exposure.
2: Kelly Clarkson has just told a really funny story on stage that she has banned her daughter and her son from watching a movie that she was in after Australian Idol because she's the OG winner of the very first American Idol. And her and Justin, is it Guarini? I think that's how to say his last name. And they were both contractually obligated, which they didn't really know, to do a musical comedy type thing after the show. So after she won, she had to do this movie and she didn't really know she had to do it. Have a listen.
3: Oh man, read the fine print, you know? Because I didn't know if you won, you had to do a movie. Not all of us want to be Meryl Streep. We just like watching her, okay? And I was like, I don't want to be in a movie. And they were like, yeah, but you won. And I was like, and I feel like I'm losing.
2: She really didn't read the fine print in her contract that she had to do an actual movie.
4: From Justin to Kelly. I know.
1: Well, you know that happened with Bill Murray because Bill Murray was the... Because everyone was like, why did Bill Murray, amazing Bill Murray, voice Garfield?
2: Yeah.
5: I hate Mondays. Hate them.
1: So he voiced Garfield, right? Because it was written by a guy called Joel Cohen. Now, Bill Murray signed on straight away because he thought Joel Cohen was the same Joel Cohen as in the Cohen brothers, like Fargo. And the Big Lebowski and all those guys, just a guy with the same name. And because he signed the contract, he had to go through with voicing Garfield.
5: I hate Mondays.
1: So there you go.
5: I hate him.
1: He didn't read it. He just signed on.
2: But surely there would have been a very large fee attached to doing something like that.
1: Of course. I think it was a very easy gig for Bill.
2: Yeah. You just go in and say, I hate Mondays.
1: Lauren?
2: Hi. When didn't you read the fine print?
6: Well, I don't know if you guys are familiar with this tea called Ballerina Tea.
1: I can't say I am.
6: Okay.
2: But what is it?
6: It's essentially like a laxative tea. Okay.
1: Oh.
6: So it really clears you out. Anyway, I bought a big box of it. This was a couple of years ago. And when I was still living at home, I had it in the family cupboard. Unbeknownst to me, Mum just, plucked a tea bag out one morning, had a big old cup of it and went off to work. She gave me a call a couple hours later and she goes, Lauren, something horrendous is happening to my body. And Mum had pooed herself at work, so I had to go pick her up from the local shop toilet with a towel around and put her into the car.
1: Why is it called Ballerina Tea if it makes you do that?
6: I think because you're skinny like a ballerina,
1: Of course.
2: Oh, you're such a man. It's so cute. Why would it be called that?
1: That's weird.
2: It's weird. Oh, but that's so sad. Imagine not knowing. You're just thinking you're having a cup of tea.
1: Just having a cup of joe and all of a sudden
2: you're popping yourself. This is Ricky Lee and Tim on Nova. Brisbane's favourite game is officially Brisbane's richest one. 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

0: Errol Langley, Be Her tonight on Nova. Ricky Lee and Tim Morgan Evans here in a second. Brand new Australian Idol judge will be taking you on in Quick Draw. He's played Quick Draw before. I don't think he did that well.
1: No, okay. Well, he's just like a lovely, soft, beautiful gentleman of a man.
0: As opposed to you that yells like, Pecorino!
1: Yeah, I'm a big angry bloke, you know?
0: Speaking of big angry blokes, there are some blokes out there who are turning to something called voice maxing to attract the opposite sex.
1: Yuck!
0: Come on, guys, I need you to call. I don't need you to do anything. I just want to hear your voice because apparently blokes are voice maxing to boost their dating game.
1: Okay, so if you are a man,
0: give
1: us a call right now on 13 24 10 because we just want to hear your voice. Isn't there a guy that calls us and he's got a really sexy voice?
0: Well, they're saying that the deeper that the voice is.
1: Well, that's why you're making your voice deeper.
0: The better for ladies. Don't you think?
2: I think so.
1: Jermaine, that's not how you really talk.
0: Yeah. Come in like you normally talk.
1: Yeah, say what you normally say.
0: Come in like you normally talk without the swearing. Tim. Hi, guys.
2: Ricky and Tim, everyone. Woo!
3: Woo!
0: Yeah. There are apps and websites that have been suggested for exercise to help train young men's voices.
1: Oh. You do have a very deep, big voice.
0: Do I?
1: You do.
0: Yes.
1: This voice you're putting on now is weird.
0: I'm not putting on a voice.
1: It's really weirding me out. Can you just talk normal? Can you be normal, Tim?
0: Remember our loudest man, our town cry that we had?
1: We did.
0: Remember him?
4: You're listening to Ricky Lee and Tim live on your radio.
0: I mean, does that get the ladies? I don't know, maybe.
1: It was really voice-maxing.
2: I've actually been taught something regarding dating and using your voice. Never, ever end with a question when you finish a sentence.
0: What do you mean?
2: So, no.
0: So stupid.
1: That is normal, Tim.
2: No, but you know people end their sentences going like, oh, yes, I went there the other day. And
0: No, that's good.
2: Well, that's not sexy.
1: No, it's not sexy. It's creepy.
0: Let's all not creep on, James. You're a forklift mechanic. We'd like to just say good day to you, if that's all right, in your normal voice.
5: Guys, how are you today?
1: Oh, that's a good voice, James. Oh,
0: Jermaine's
1: very good.
0: Quivering.
2: Hey, calm down. Calm down.
1: Jermaine just went weak at the knees, James.
0: James, are you single?
5: No.
0: That's why.
5: I'm good to go.
1: You're good to go. But see, that's the thing. You've got a hot, sexy voice, so that's why he's not single.
0: What about this?
6: Darkness, my old friend. Come to talk with you again.
2: Who is that?
6: Because a vision.
0: That's Disturbed.
2: Doesn't sound Disturbed.
0: What about Johnny Cash?
6: I hurt myself today.
0: Or this.
1: That's good. I like this.
0: All right, Glenn, just say g'day in your best voice.
1: Glenn in Glenwood.
5: G'day, guys. How are
1: you?
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18: Let's go. This is Ricky Lee and Tim.

0: Ricky Lee and Tim on this Thursday night. We're almost done. Nova Boy Jam's coming up. The Matty Rowe Show too. We'll see you for a big Friday show tomorrow. But it's time now to meet our next quick draw guest.
1: Our next guest is one of our great exports. Let's get a little day drunk. He's taken his blend of country from Newcastle to Nashville all the way to the Australian Idol hot seat.
2: You are now in show business, boyfriend.
1: He's your new judge for 2026. And it won't cost you $99 a year to watch. Please welcome Morgan Evans.
0: Good to see you.
3: You too.
0: It's good to be here.
4: Congratulations.
3: Thanks, mate. Yeah, it's pretty exciting, isn't it?
5: How cool.
3: Very cool.
5: I'm very excited to have you part of the Idol family. And to celebrate, we got a little day drunk yesterday.
3: We did.
5: It was kind of fun, wasn't it?
3: How'd you pull up this morning, right?
0: You did, I think. Wasn't Morgan on the Asahi Zero?
5: Yeah, you were very good to start with. You were being like, you know, a professional. And then I feel like I kind of really got in your head and I got you to...
3: Yeah, we graduated. I feel like we graduated throughout the afternoon. I was trying to be professional. I also had to talk to a few people on the phone.
5: Yeah. You did.
0: Now, where are you going to sit? You got Marsha and Amy on either side of you. Have you worked out your seating plan yet? Like, what's the go?
3: I don't know, mate. I have no idea. Do you know?
5: I don't know the where you will all be sitting, but I think that'll be fun. You guys can fight it out.
3: I think Marsha's sat in the middle since 2001.
0: Don't touch her spot.
3: Don't do that. Yeah.
5: Don't mess with Marsha. When you got the call, like what were your thoughts? Like, did you when you got the call to be a judge on Idol, what was your initial feelings about that? What did you feel?
0: You said no first, right? And threw the phone against the wall.
3: Well, the call kind of came very recently, honestly. This has all happened very quickly. So it was posed as like, would you ever be interested in something like this?
5: Mm-hmm.
3: And very quickly I was like, yeah, you know what? I'm interested in that. Mm-hmm. And I wonder what that would feel like. And would that be fun? And I guess we're going to find out really soon. But
0: I would love to see a spin-off series though. Like, I would have loved them to really milk it. And like, you get the contestants to audition, you have a whole series on auditioning for the new judge.
5: That would be a pre-show series.
3: Yeah.
0: Well, you are going to take on Ricky in a little game of quick draw, because it wouldn't be a radio show without a little game.
1: Ricky Lee and Tim's quick draw.
0: Morgan Evans is here, brand new Australian Idol judge. You performed on the last series of Idol too, so that's kind of almost like your audition. Maybe they're all in there going,
5: lighting up the screen.
3: I've been
5: like
3: auditioning
5: that
3: for this my whole life.
0: Yeah, that's right. All right, let's play quick draw. You're up against each other. You lost last time you were here, but that's okay.
3: Yeah,
0: okay.
3: Solidly lost, I think.
5: Yeah, but that's all right.
3: It was brutal. You're very quick.
5: You're winning in life.
0: Okay, between Newcastle and Nashville, we need another N. Where else can he go? Okay, name a pizza topping starting with P.
5: Pepperoni!
0: All right.
5: What's your favourite pizza?
3: That's my favourite food.
5: Pizza, same.
3: I'll take anything. Right now, there's this one near my house in Nashville, and they do like a pickle pizza.
5: What?
3: And it's crazy, so salty, but it is epic.
0: I thought Nashville was all just brisket and smoked meats.
3: I'm down with that too.
0: Yeah, of course.
3: Don't get me wrong.
5: Okay, a pickle pizza is your jam.
0: Question number two.
5: Make sure I'm
3: current jam.
0: Name a kitchen appliance starting with T.
5: Toaster.
0: Starting with M.
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1: Jody and Hazy in the
18: We don't talk about this enough. It should be an open talking space where everyone can feel free to talk about their tiny penises. That's right, micro penises, we're doing it. 1324 10, we'll take your calls next. Share your stories. I'm just going to read this article word for word because I like some of the words and I don't really understand. A North Carolina man who dubbed his sex appendage as the world's smallest penis. Hell of a claim too, by the way.
5: Yeah, it's a flex.
18: Oh, what a title. Is that on your bio on Instagram? He might finally get a happy ending as he had an enhancement operation that was financed by crowd donations. And this is the words that I've just discovered, which I'm going to try and add to my vocabulary. Tiny tallywhacker owner Michael Phillips, tiny tallywhacker, told TMZ that his operation will inject his 0.38-inch manhood with semi-permanent dermal filler to increase its girth. He's claimed that the operation will set him back approximately $4,000. Let's just sort of rewind a little bit there.
5: Okay.
18: 0.38-inch. That's what we're talking about. That is prime micropenis territory, and that's what they're saying is the smallest penis in the world.
5: They didn't even make it to half an inch, did he?
18: No, he didn't. I've done some calculations as well because we deal in centimetres. That is just under 1 centimetre.
5: Oh, are you kidding?
18: Yeah, 0.96.
5: Right.
18: That's how long it is.
5: Yeah, okay.
18: But with more than $13,500 in donations from boosters of his GoFundMe page, Phillips will have more than enough to get him across the finish line. The surplus cash, meanwhile, will cover doctor's fees, meds, and any follow-up appointments.
5: Of all the things to donate to on GoFundMe, can you imagine just people looking going, oh, look at this poor man with a tiny, teeny willy.
18: So, but then, I'd feel for him.
5: Yeah.
18: If you've got the balls, and I say that so loosely because maybe he doesn't, or if he does, they're very, very small. Well, it's a good question too, by the way. I mean, what sort of plums sort of suit a little micro penis anyway? But if he's got the plums to do that, then good on him. Yeah. Like for putting it out there, then he probably deserves some cash.
5: So is it going to make it, from your understanding, is it going to make it longer or more girthier?
18: Girthier. Right. It's going to give it just a little bit more girth. Mm. But what it does, because it's filler though,
5: yeah.
18: I mean, it's probably going to be semi-permanent in terms of it's going to have no flexibility.
5: Right.
18: Do you know what I mean?
5: Yeah.
18: Is what I understand. Producer Lucy, you're probably more knowledge in this era. Oh, someone's gone suspiciously quiet. Okay. Did I just accidentally suggest that perhaps your boss is a micro-penis? Who's our boss?
5: I hope you didn't. You didn't just do that, did you?
18: I think so.
5: Oh my gosh, she's gone very quiet.
18: So there you go. 13-24-10, she's stories next. No, calls aren't coming through. What we can do though is can we seamlessly merge from that into Jodie and Hazy split or steal next, please?
5: Sure.
18: I think we can do it.
5: I think you did it.
18: All right. Family passes and golden tickets. Do you want one set or two sets? Let's play split or steal right now, 13-24-10.
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12: 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That's when I knew that your heart was scarring. Friends to lovers need a part to star in. Like, wait, babe, let me...

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3: I mean, how many times this morning can you score yourself $1,000? Two times a birthday payday, and then once this morning with our good mates, AUTOMASTERS, for Gone in 50 seconds. Let's go.
4: Yes. Felicity from Finden, I'd like you to meet Fitzy. That's a lot of F's in a row, isn't it?
5: It's a lot of F's.
4: Isn't that?
6: Hi, Felicity. Did you get the nickname Flick? Do you get Flick?
4: Yes.
6: Yeah.
4: Nice.
6: Yeah. Where do they get Flick? Where do they get Flick from? From Felicity?
5: From just a?
4: Oh, do you reckon? Yes. It's,
6: wow.
4: Yes.
3: That was Holly, flick. As in Holly Valance.
5: Holly Valance, yeah.
4: Yeah, Valance or Valance.
3: Valance, sorry. I wasn't saying it.
6: Hasn't she gone full right wing Holly Valance?
3: Wasn't she married to and then divorced from a billionaire or something?
6: Yeah, Russian billionaire.
4: Yeah, and it hasn't gone well. The divorce has gotten very nasty, Felicity, or Flick, as we like to call
3: bloody
4: you.
3: Russian billionaires.
4: Bloody Russian. They're tough to get along with, to be fair.
3: I know.
4: Oligarchs, aren't they? Yeah. Isn't that what they call them, oligarchs?
6: Oligarchs, yeah.
4: Yeah,
3: I think
4: so.
3: Okay.
4: Yeah,
3: Anywho, how are you, Flick?
5: I hope there's no questions about that.
4: No.
6: Hopefully that's first question for you, because now you'll know it, Felicity.
5: Yeah, I know, right.
3: All right, $1,000 up for grabs. You've just got to have the power at the end of the minute. Flick, are you ready to go?
5: Ready to go.
3: Let's go.
4: All right. Flick, what is Fruity Lexia?
5: What was it? Tropicana?
4: What is...
5: Tropical?
4: Incorrect. It's wine. Okay, question two fits. The characters Velma, Daphne, Fred and Shaggy are from what cartoon series?
6: Scooby-Doo.
4: Yes, Pinky Flat is on which river?
6: Walker Flat?
4: Incorrect.
6: No, I'm Murray.
4: The Torrens. Shut
3: Damn.
4: Up. Shut
3: well.
4: Up, Flick. In the movie, who played the Wolf of Wall Street?
5: Leonardo DiCaprio.
4: Yes. What breed of dog is usually white with black spots?
5: A Dalmatian.
4: Emirates is a what type of company?
5: Aeroplane.
4: Yep. If you want to make a dirty chai latte, what do you need apart from chai?
5: Gin?
4: Incorrect. It's coffee. Fitzy, where does SA Schoolies Year 12 Festival take place at the end of the year?
6: Victor Harbour?
4: Yes, who wrote Pride and Prejudice? Back to you,
6: I tried to hold on.
3: Hey, let's make a ruling here. Okay, it's up to you, producer, though. Here we go.
4: $1,000 does indeed go to Felicity from Finger.
6: Oh, yes! Flick! Daniel! Well done, Felicity.
4: Oh, I have to say, you didn't deserve that because you did not know that was Jane Austen.
6: No.
4: You had no
6: idea.
5: I tried
6: to hold on. Felicity, half a second, you got yourself $1,000. Congratulations.
5: Thank you so much,
3: Felicity.
6: Well done.
4: Did I say in a dirty chai latte you also need coffee?
3: Yeah, or...
6: Yeah, you did.
5: I don't drink coffee.
3: Did you say gin?
4: She said
3: Felicity?
4: Gin, yeah.
5: I've had a chai martini before.
4: Oh!
6: That's okay. But that is a dirty chai latte by putting a bit of gin in it.
4: Yeah. I tell you what, you should treat yourself to a dirty chai gin tonight.
5: Might.
4: Yeah, why not? Well done.
3: Good stuff, Flick. All right, let's play again. $250 it's worth with Gone in 50 seconds. Thanks to AUTOMASTERS.
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0: Nathan, Nat and Sean. This is Nova.
16: Come on, boys, let's have a ball. Morning, everybody. Happy Friday before the grand final.
17: Hello, Rove
16: McManus stayed the night. Hi, Rove.
17: Well, I couldn't miss out on a day like today. It's grand final EV.
16: You've so got a plane to catch today. You're headed east.
17: I'm headed east. I'm going to be there. I'll be sharing it with Mum, which we did in 2013.
16: Oh,
17: and
16: that went well.
17: Hoping for a much better result this time round. I came back from America for that one.
16: Maybe, because you've discussed that perhaps it's your hat that gets them across the line if you wear the wrong hat.
17: It's a very clear scientifically proven reason.
16: Mum.
17: You know what? Yeah, does Mum's bad luck outweigh my cat's good luck?
16: Got some bad news, Coralie.
17: Let's find out who I'm going to love more by the end of the day.
16: On today's show, so Sean is in Melbourne ahead of the grand final because he's got cup presenting duties and all the rest of it, but Sean trying to get into his Airbnb is a tale you do not want to miss. It's so funny. So funny. You think it'd be easy?
18: Why?
17: Well, no, it wouldn't. He doesn't do anything easily. Mm-hmm. Can I, having not heard this story yet, suggest it's because he wasn't organised and didn't have all his information correct?
16: Well, even the information he was given makes you scratch your head. There was a lot.
18: Too much information.
16: Yeah.
17: How does he not fall over more? I just feel he should be bumping in. It should be, Sean's like a trapped bird in your house. Like, it's just smacking, it like, should be
16: why
17: smacking
16: don't you just
17: into
16: go
17: stuff.
16: In the window, you just go out the window, you
17: the
16: came
17: door
16: in.
17: Is open, just walk straight out
9: this
17: the
9: way,
17: door.
9: This way.
17: And he's smacking against the glass.
16: You've known him a very long time, Ro.
17: Oh, yeah.
16: All of your life.
17: This does not end well.
16: We also catch up with Kath Lochnan from Fox Footy, who she's a Dockers fan too, so she is up and about.
17: She is. It's going to be a very exciting after party.
16: Yeah, yes. So, yeah, she's emceeing the after party for the Dockers, which means it's either the greatest gig of your life or the absolute worst.
9: Yeah. I wonder which would drink
16: more.
9: Have
16: you emceed one of those or you've been to one of those?
17: I've been to one of those in 2013, which obviously did not end very well. It was like

0: the old clip of Shorty back, I think it was the morning after that qualifying final loss. And there was a bit of sad music to it, and you just looked like you wanted to die.
1: Staring into space.
0: And I was like, gosh, how times have changed.
1: Right?
0: But yeah. Maybe I need to start searching something else on Instagram.
1: Because yeah, yeah. Yeah. Some baby floss or something.
2: Yeah.
0: Something. Do that, Kat. Or something.
3: Do that for sure. Nathan. Nat. And Sean. Nova. The Nova.
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0: Brisbane's Nova.
1: Nova. Sean, you're the one we're worried about. I need to do a welfare check on you on Saturday night.
2: Look, Shawnee. I slept okay. Mainly because I had 1,000 beers. And I think that knocked me out, Nat.
3: What were you up to?
1: Yeah, it's a great question, Joel.
2: My daughter had her first ever dinner dance, Joel, and she was a partner going along to Scotch College.
1: So a boy asked her to a dance?
2: Yes!
3: Wow, that's good. Like, I never got invited to any dances or formals outside of my own. So that's, you know, that's a win.
2: That's a win. That's a win.
1: Is it a win, though, Sean, that the boys are sniffing around?
2: That makes me nervous.
1: She's not even 16 yet. She'll be 16 next month.
2: Yeah, no, I was a bit nervous.
1: I've seen the photo. We probably need to send it to Joel because she looks like she's 25 and a model.
2: It's so funny, Joel.
3: Uncle Joel will look after her.
2: I hope you will. It's so funny because we all see when the girls around 16, 17 start going to balls and that, and they all look, you know, like women.
1: Yes, because they put the work in, right? Yeah. So they, you know, they get their eyelashes done, they go the full face of makeup, they get it professionally done, hair, this didn't happen in my day, by the way, but everything, eyebrows are on point, everything's perfect, right?
3: And the fellas are in tarot cash.
1: Yes. And
2: the boys are
1: wearing their dad's ill-fitting suits.
2: It didn't look like many of them had haircuts or put gel in their hair or anything like that. They look so awkward, and I feel for them because I was one of them, and you always... You're second-guessing yourself and, you know, I'm going out with a girl tonight and, oh, my God, what am I...
3: I'm certainly second-guessing that.
2: But, Joel, we went to a prees. We went to prees so that girls could all catch up before we actually went to the pre-prees. That was pre-prees before the prees where the boys got to meet their partners. But one of Sonny's friends was saying that she was telling me that she actually has never met the guy she was going to the dinner dance with.
1: What? Oh, so it's just a friend, friend of a friend.
2: It's a friend of a friend who sent her a message on Instagram to say, hey, would you come to this ball with me? And she just went, yeah, no worries. She did tell me she stalked the guy.
1: Yeah, of course. You've got to check out his socials.
2: But they never actually met, so it was a blind date for the first time.
1: Did they even, like, call? Oh, no, they don't
2: call. There's no calling.
3: Wow, yeah, just the Insta DMs.
2: So when we rocked up to
3: on both of their behalf.
2: Yes, when we rocked up to the house when the kids got to meet each other and they were going in cars driven by a couple of parents all together, there's probably about 14 kids.
1: Where were they going? Where was it at?
2: That was actually at the school. At the school and they did it all up, spent the money doing it up, which is interesting. Mm. But that was the first time they'd met each other, and when we walked in, I was wondering if she could actually spot him. She had seen photos of him and stuff. Yes. So that was a bit easier.
1: Can you imagine, is it you? No,
3: I'm wearing purple. Yeah.
2: Wow. Exactly. A black and white suit with a tie. Yeah, you got me?
3: It would be amazing if they go on to, you know, to know each other for many years or
1: great
3: become a couple for many years. That's very cute. Cute.
2: But I was wondering if blind dates actually happen.
3: Yeah.
1: Have you ever done one, Joel?
3: Yeah, I went on
1: completely blind?
3: Yeah.
1: Before and after?
3: Actually, the bloke picked me up. I think he wanted to show off his car. I was really young. And I just moved to Melbourne.
1: So who set you up? How did you find him?
3: Em Rusciano. And she was a friend of his. And he picked me up. We went to see this film, Have You Heard About the Morgans, which is a Sarah Jessica Parker film. And I think I've told you this story. This is when it happened. About 20 minutes in, he said he was going to get a choc top. I was like, yum, get me one, boys. And very pleased. He never returned.
1: Oh! So he drove you there in his car and then left you there.
3: Yeah, it was like a really proactive Uber.
1: Yes. Now, I've got a couple of questions about this because you're at the movies. You're not exactly talking to one another. So what did you do to put him off severely?
3: Maybe the fact that I was enjoying the film, which you know,
1: maybe that was a test. You're right.
3: Yeah, it was really panned by critics.
1: Yes,
3: but I love first. I always say to people, a really good first date, and this is not me trying to promote what you know I do, but stand up comedy is great to go and see because you can kind of
1: you can interact, you can and the laughter makes you feel good, like you're happy.
3: Yeah,
1: yeah,
3: you can gauge their sense of humour, and then if the comedy's bad, you have something to bond over, bond over. After.
2: It's perfect. That's Natalie, blind date.
1: Never been on a blind date.
2: All right, we've got one. Bring him in, Nat. Bring him in, Amy.
3: Yeah. 13, 24, 10.
2: Get in line. Yeah. We're talking blind dates with Natalie. We're actually talking, apart from that, when you make the offer, and Joel and I will be able to, we'll work our way through what we like for Natalie or not. But secondly, if you've been on a blind date, did it work out? Was it horrible? Did the did you ask for a boysenberry chalk top?
1: And that turned them
2: off. And they
1: were
2: like, no way, boysenberry, no thank you. I'm out of here.
3: That's, I think, like the top tier. That's God level chalk top, I thought.
2: Joel, my wife had a box of boysenberry in the fridge and I said, as if anyone's going to eat them. And that was two nights ago. They were gone within half an hour.
3: Oh, my God. Actually, I'll think of you last night, Sean, as I smashed a few of our favourite cookies. I thought Sean will love this.
1: Exactly. Nathan, Matt and Sean. 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

0: is Nathan, Nat and Sean on Nova.
1: We are talking about blind dates. I'm inspired by Sean's daughter's mate who went to the Year 11 dinner dance at Scotch with a boy. She hadn't met him yet. So he just asked her over text because it's a friend of a friend kind of situation. And
2: that's cool.
1: She said, yeah, why not? I'll do it. And she'd never set eyes on him.
2: No, and I guess, Joel, getting back to asking the question in the first place, by text, you feel like you're not, you know, if they said no to your face,
1: yes,
2: that would be humiliating.
1: That's
2: right.
1: If
2: they say no to a text, you pretend that you never sent it.
1: Just left just leave them on read.
3: But I guess in this day and age, a text is considered quite, you know, formal over, say, a DM or a Snapchat.
1: Yeah, great point. That's
2: snappy.
3: Yeah, and I've just seen a photo of your daughter, Sean, going to the ball. Stunning.
1: Sean has to buy a shotgun, doesn't he?
2: Yeah, definitely.
3: Yeah, I did say to Sean, does she have a good gay in her life? Because that's very important in these, you know, in these years. Happy to help.
1: She doesn't need the style advice. She's got that down pat.
3: Need
1: she
3: the style
1: looks amazing,
3: advice.
1: Doesn't she?
2: Yeah.
1: Yeah.
2: Yeah,
1: just to talk about boys and stuff.
3: PR. Yeah, yeah. We're your publicist. Yeah,
2: okay.
3: Get away from her. Not good enough.
1: Yeah, exactly.
2: I love it.
1: Michael's in Darch. Hi, Michael.
4: G'day, guys. How you going?
2: Good Mike.
1: Mate. Did you go on a blind date? What do you got for us?
4: Yes. Yeah, so probably 18 years ago. I remember it vividly. A mate of mine was going on a date with a girl, and he found out the morning of the date that she was bringing four or five of her friends. So,
3: No, it doesn't work like that.
4: No, it doesn't. But it all turned out well. Trust me. so he was frantically ringing around. It was a lunchtime catch up. So he was frantically ringing around all of his mates trying to find some tag alongs.
1: Yes,
4: I was one of those people. I had my work Christmas party the night before, so I was.
3: Pretty dusty.
4: So I dragged myself out of bed, jumped in the car. I was filling the clothes I was in the night before. Didn't have time to have a shower or anything.
3: Good
4: either,
3: boy.
4: So.
3: That's a good friend.
1: Hope it wasn't a fancy dress party.
4: Yeah. No, thankfully not. Went to the lunch date. Hit it off with one of the young ladies that was there, and we've been married for 13 years last month. And we've been together for 18.
2: Still haven't had a shower.
1: That's unbelievable.
3: Michael, that's incredible.
4: Yeah,
1: how low are her standards?
3: Yeah.
4: I know,
3: and a lunch date. Lunch? That's friend zone.
4: I know, it was pretty crazy. We sort of started seeing each other after that point, you know, just sort of casual friends kind of stuff. And I went away to America for a month and she was still waiting for me when I came back.
1: Aww.
4: So I thought, okay, cool. Let's make it official, and we married kids and all that kind of stuff.
2: Mike, what about the other mates who turn up to?
1: Yeah, what about the guy that organised it?
2: Did any of them
1: pan out?
2: Nah.
4: I think the bloke who was set up with the original girl, I think they lasted a couple of months. So it was pretty awkward though, because she was coming to all of the all of my friends' parties and stuff.
3: All loved up
4: a long time after. So yeah, but it was a good thing to go to.
3: Yeah.
1: It worked out for you, Mike.
2: It would be
1: well
2: thing.
1: Done.
3: And I'm glad you got the United States under your belt first because, you know, have that, you know, month and then, of course, make it official after. Very well played.
2: It's not a bad conversation if you get the call up, you're a single guy and your mate rings, hey, I'm going out with this chick, she's bringing four mates. Can you come? What?
1: No, but he was hung. He's still in bed.
2: Was he well hung though, Nat?
3: Nat, keep saying hung. I'm like, what?
1: Simone's in Henleybrook. Hi, Simone.
5: Morning.
2: Hi, Simone.
1: Have you been set up on a blind date, Simone?
5: Yes, my best friend decided that after I got out of my marriage that I needed to move on, and so she set me up with this guy and she said, look, you're going to have to catch taxi there because I didn't have a car at that time.
1: Mm.
5: So he paid for the taxi $75 later.
1: Oh, nice.
3: Someone's doing well.
5: I showed up and I literally never left. I moved in a week later. It's now been 13 years.
1: Out.
5: We built our own house together.
3: Wow.
1: Yeah, Simone? What? What do you mean you moved in 2 weeks later?
3: Oh, no, that's very normal.
5: No,
3: my
5: a week later, I literally never left. I got there on a Thursday and stayed with him for the week, and then we just decided, nah, this is it. I moved in, and we've been together ever since.
3: Whoa! Simone, I get it, because Jack basically moved in from day one, and all I thought was, do you actually have a house?
1: Yeah, no, but Joel, this doesn't happen in our community, is what I'm saying.
3: Yeah, I must say, this is very much more my people. And
1: very unusual, Simone, very
2: unusual. This is seems unfair.
1: Yes. What, that people found happiness?
2: Are we going to... How many... We got a lot of phone calls. We'll have to ring back the suitors for you.
1: All the ones that called to date me.
3: Yeah.
1: All that melted down the
3: hung wearing a red
2: carnation. The phone was going off. You're going to have to start renting your house out in East Fremantle. Apparently, you can just hook up with someone and just move in.
1: Move in. 13 years. Yeah, yeah, yeah. First, he pays my $75 cab fare.
3: Oh, I'd love that. Yeah, Nat's dating the pool boy. Wow.
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0: Lutzy and Susie O'Neill.
1: There's a viral thing going around on TikTok, which I really want to try for you guys, actually. Because if this works,
2: yes,
1: it means that you have a third eye, which means that you are connected to your intuition, your ability to sense and understand things beyond what you can physically see. So it makes you elite if you can do this.
3: Okay. I'm in.
1: So what you have to do, if you're at home, you can try this as well. You get a lightweight bobby pin.
3: Or in your car. Not in your car. If you're driving, don't try this.
1: Yeah. You get a lightweight bobby pin.
2: Okay.
3: A lightweight bobby pin.
1: Okay, I'll pass it.
2: Is there a heavyweight bobby pin?
3: It's a heavyweight bobby pin.
1: Just a normal bobby pin.
2: Everyone knows
1: what a bobby pin is.
2: Yes.
1: Mm. Place it vertically, that's up and down,
2: yes,
1: in the centre of your forehead, above the eyebrows. Oh, you might have to take your hat off, Lutzy.
3: Okay.
2: Do you just hold it there?
1: Press lightly against your skin.
2: Yeah, yeah.
1: Okay, I'll just wait till everyone catches up to the same speed. Press lightly against your skin.
2: Yes.
3: Yeah.
1: And let go and see what happens. Let go. Oh, both stayed. You're both elite.
2: Oh.
3: Yes.
1: Okay.
2: Maybe it's because we had it stuck there for so long.
3: Okay. We don't shower very often.
2: Yeah, we're sticky. I feel elite.
1: This is the thing that's going around in TikTok. This is the audio of it.
2: Oh, that's all right.
1: Sorry.
4: The middle of my head where my third eye is magnetic. OMG, look at that.
3: Oh, great song.
1: I know.
2: Wait, so they're saying...
3: Electric Dreams, that was the song.
2: They're saying if this sticks to your head and magnetic to your brain, that's your third eye.
1: Yeah, so it means that you're basically elite. It's, you know, you know what's going to happen. You can tell... Does it fall off anyone, actually?
3: Yeah, but what happened? Our producer Ash, did you do that as we were doing it or did you do that after the fact? Because you can jam it against your head as hard as possible once you know what the game is.
1: Yeah. Actually, mine doesn't stick.
2: Oh, yours doesn't stick.
3: No, you're not a lead.
2: Yours not.
3: It's awkward.
2: Oh, my God.
3: You can't have a second go.
1: I feel like I would be the most intuition.
2: you're the most elite ever in this room. Yeah, just stumbling across.
3: I don't know. Nick and I didn't even know the game and it stuck, so we're obviously elite.
2: We're very elite.
1: Congratulations. TikTok says your third eye is open.
2: Well, there you go. What are you going to see with your third eye today, Lutzy?
3: Oh, geez. we've got a big lunch today.
2: Yeah. What are you predicting?
3: Beer.
2: Lots of drinks.
3: That's what I'm going to choose to see today.
1: I'm a bit worried about your fourth eye.
0: Nick, Lutzy and Susie O'Neill. 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

0: Lutzy and Susie O'Neill. It's Nick, Lutzy and Susie O'Neill's
1: producers press conference.
2: All right. Hey, settle down. We only have time for one question each, please. Yes, Susie, Dylan here from Spotify.
3: Dylan.
2: You guys were talking earlier about running playlists, and it turns out people use playlists for more intimate times as well. Do you and Cliff have one? And if you do, what songs are on it?
4: Ooh. Very good question, Dylan.
5: Red hot question.
3: For our sleeping time, we like
4: white
3: noise.
5: No.
3: Black screen.
4: Lovemaking.
5: Yeah. You have a song in mind? She does.
3: You know what? I only have a song in mind from the 90s. That's the last time. Oh God, we've really got to rekindle our relationship. The last time we had a really good song
4: Grease
3: for this.
4: Lightning?
3: Was in the 90s.
5: What was the song?
3: It was the cover of...
5: A cover.
3: I Can't Help Falling in Love with You, UB40.
4: Oh, yeah, that's not...
3: You know that one?
4: Yeah.
3: It's a cover of the...
4: The original. Old song
3: Elvis
4: from
3: Presley.
4: Elvis Presley.
5: Oh, so it's very lovey.
3: Yeah.
4: Can't help
3: but the good
4: falling
3: version,
4: in
3: the UB40 one is a bit like more reggae.
5: What would be your go-to today?
3: I'm not going to answer that because I'm not in the mood to talk about that.
5: Okay. Next, please, quick.
6: Hey, Nick, it's Mia Kara from The Reading Report.
5: Yeah,
6: Susie and Lutzy revealed their favourite books from Book Week, but you didn't state yours.
4: Yeah.
6: Just wondering if you can actually read.
4: Yes, that's what I said. Hold on, Mia.
5: I will note as well, Mia, I saw in her Ugg boots today here at work. Just quickly.
3: And a tracksuit.
4: Oh, and a like a...
5: Gen Z and Mia in her Uggs.
4: Yeah, but the tracksuit's like a glam tracksuit.
5: Is that like trendy, what you got on right now?
4: Of course it is.
7: The Uggs are very trendy, thank you, and I frankly don't appreciate all this Ugg hate.
3: I love it. Yeah,
5: it's chic.
4: I know where they stand, these kids these days, don't they?
5: I actually think my book growing up, and I remember it from Dad reading it to me, and then me starting to learn how to read them, was the Harry Potter series.
4: When you're in your mid-20s.
5: Yeah. That was, 25, I think.
3: Cliff did that with our kids.
5: Harry Potter series, the first Harry Potter, because that came out in the 90s. So
3: yeah.
5: That's the
4: your
5: one
4: dad I, read you Harry Potter?
5: Yeah, book one. That was by book three, I could read. But I can't remember any, like, Pippi Longstockings or kids' books. I can't remember any of those. I remember kids' shows.
4: I remember Roald Dahl. I remember that as close as I got to kids' books from memory.
5: Roald Dahl,
4: And
5: I remember the day my bum went psycho. Remember those books?
4: A book or
3: you
4: moved
3: the
4: on.
3: Boys.
5: Yeah.
3: I like the Choose Your Own Adventure books.
5: They
4: were great.
3: I love
5: them.
3: Good.
4: The Abominable Snowman.
5: Yeah.
3: I saw that one. Was there a plane crash in that?
4: Probably.
5: I think so.
4: Maybe I tried.
5: Start.
4: I went the other way.
8: Go on.
4: Been a while.
8: From the Daily Kick on. Lutzy, you, Susie, and Nick are hosting the Sony Foundation event, the Sabo.
4: Yeah, we are.
8: What's the game plan for the after party? Early exit or see where the night takes you?
4: Interesting you ask that, Ash, because Susan was saying that last year she reckoned she took off during the final act and went home. I have no intention of doing that. I think the after party kicks on outside the venue down at Howard Smith's Wharves. The wonderful Howard Smith's Wharves, I might add.
5: Beautiful.
4: To Luke and his team down there. And also then we will then go on to Mr. Percival's, I believe, after that. So there's usually kick-ons, a great crew, and Thursday frivolities.
5: Yeah.
4: And Sue. So that's my plan. No more questions?
2: That concludes the press conference. We'll be taking no more questions.
0: Nick, Lutzy, and Susie O'Neill. Nova. The Grammy-nominated pop phenom superstar.
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11: 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While Gavin blissfully sleeps, this vigilant bird, the ANZ Falcon, is on high alert. 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
2: 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We've got a crash being tidied up on the Western Freeway outbound direction after Mount Coother Road through Mount Coother. A breakdown at Watchore on the Bruce Highway northbound around Yulman Road through Burpengary. And then the Warrego Highway's got a breakdown westbound at Greaves Road through Haigsley. And crews are looking after a fire at Rosslyn Court through Logan Lee, just causing some local disruption. It is slowing up on Queen Street northbound around Alice Street through and the Mount Lindsay Highway is on the brakes northbound Green Road, Boronia Heights. 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A possible shower at 25, currently 16. 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
3: Morning, Susie Thompson with you. A task force is undertaking a rapid probe into an AI breach of four government websites, including Medicare. The breach occurred in June, but the federal government was only notified last week after an email was sent to a public mailbox. Deputy Prime Minister Richard Miles says OpenAI could still face further consequences.
4: Definitely does raise questions about whether the law has been broken.
3: OpenAI has launched its own investigation into the breach. A woman from the New South Wales Blue Mountains is facing a second murder charge after her baby lost its fight for life in hospital. The 42-year-old woman's already been charged with the murder of her 5-year-old son after she allegedly stabbed all three of her children at Valley Heights on Sunday. Police have been advised the 1-year-old has now died in hospital while a 3-year-old remains in a critical condition. The National Farmers Federation has cut a deal with the federal government for faster processing of some backpacker visas. Labor began slowing down visa processing last month, sparking fears of worker shortages on farms. The government says it will work with farmers to prioritise four-skilled workers contracted to undertake agricultural work. And plenty of pomp and pageantry at the White House, where Donald Trump welcomed Chinese President Xi Jinping for the first time in more than a decade. The US president praised his great friendship with the Chinese leader, but warns pressing issues will be discussed during the 3-day summit. Nova Sport is next.
1: Nova Sport.
3: Lions star Lachie Neale is free to play in tomorrow's AFL Grand Final after a stunning decision by the Appeals Board. It determined the AFL Tribunal should have used the exemplary and compelling circumstances exception to reduce Neale's one-game ban for a striking charge. Neale's been cleared to play against Fremantle tomorrow and has instead been issued a $10,000 fine. The NRL preliminary finals get underway tonight with the Dolphins hosting the Roosters at Suncorp Stadium. The first place in the grand final is up for grabs. And you're up.

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3: 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McGregor Homemaker, Kessels Road, McGregor. We've got a breakdown to watch for on the Logan Motorway eastbound after Wembley Road through Berrinbar. Also slowing traffic on the Ipswich Motorway eastbound from Riverview to Goodna, and then the Gateway Motorways on the brakes northbound from 8 Mile Plains through to Mackenzie. The Bruce Highway slowing up southbound as you make your way through Griffin, and the Gympie Road area is banking back around Beams Road through Castledine, and a busy run into Chermside Building as well. This weekend, Autobarn has a massive 30% off Penrite, Thinkware, Dash Cams, Unit NUHF, Maguire's Car Care, plus unmissable deals in-store and online, and Sunday at Autobarn. Possible shower on 25, currently 17. 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
5: Good morning, it's Mike Humphrey with you. The government's still scrambling to work out how an AI tech bot was able to access multiple government websites. It's launched a review looking into cyber vulnerabilities and will set reporting obligations for future incidents. It's making global headlines with the breach the first of its kind. Meanwhile, Australia's pledged a further $60 million to the defence of Ukraine. Anthony Albanese and Ukrainian President Volodymyr Zelensky sharing a hug in New York before signing the new defence pact yesterday. A $1 million reward and a public plea from Gus Lamont's parents has led to a flurry of calls to Crime Stoppers. It's almost 1 year since the four-year-old's disappearance in the South Australian outback, police following up on 30 new leads. Overseas, in pomp and pageantry in full swing as Donald Trump welcomed Xi Jinping to the White House. It's the Chinese president's first visit in over a decade, the pair discussing trade in Taiwan after multiple military performances and a B-2 flyover. And double bubble for a pair of Western Australian brothers claiming their second lottery win within 2 years of their first. The twins from Albany pocketing $1 million after winning Set for Life back in 2024. Bad luck for them, really. Nova Sport is up next.
4: Something fancy is coming in hot at 7-Eleven. Gourmet pies. Grab a new smoky Texan barbecue pork or chunky beef and mushroom pie for lunch today.
2: Nova Sport.
5: Finals kicking off tonight with the Roosters out for revenge at Suncorp Stadium. They take on a Dolphins side that's had their number in both meetings so far this season. Sunday sees Newcastle up against the Panthers at Accor Stadium. Knights coach Justin Holbrook confident in his unchanged lineup going into the match.
6: We don't have to change anything. You know, I've said the reason we're still playing now is because we've been able to handle everything. And that's why we're still playing now, and that's why I'm confident we can win again on Sunday.
5: And Lachie Neale will play for the Lions in tomorrow's AFL Grand Final after having his one-match suspension overturned. And now you're up to date on Nova.
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9: Nick Lutzy and Susie O'Neill.
0: Well, happy Friday, guys.
10: Damn straight. Here we are, hey?
11: Love a Friday.
0: We made it. We did it. Another week.
10: Do Fridays mean as much on school holidays?
0: Oh, that's a great... If anything, yeah. No, because then you're getting closer to the end, right?
11: I think I think you can still feel a Friday. Like, I had a year off last year. I could still feel the Friday.
10: You could?
11: I could still feel... Friday felt like a Friday.
0: But you didn't feel like you feel it when you work Monday to Friday, right?
11: No, I didn't, actually.
0: When you're getting that grind...
11: No, it wasn't like that.
0: The Friday really...
11: No.
0: It treats you differently.
11: Yeah, no. Yeah. No, you're correct. But look, I still felt like a Friday. Like, oh, hey, it's Friday, end of the week. Yay.
0: And lots of people are still working while their kids are on holidays, so this would, you know, this day makes them just as happy.
11: Yeah.
0: And we got just a massive show for you coming up.
11: Yep.
0: Up this hour, though. When did you spot a celeb? I believe one David Luttrell was spotted somewhere overseas.
10: Oh, yes, indeed.
11: Yeah. I was there.
10: It was the greatest moment of my life, Nick.
0: It's coming up on the show.

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1: Prank that I saw the other day, it came through after the FIFA World Cup final.
0: Yeah.
1: Which Argentina beat Spain.
0: Other way around.
2: Spain beat Argentina.
1: Spain beat Argentina. Yeah, yes. I knew I'd get that wrong.
0: Yeah.
1: I knew I'd get that wrong.
0: 1-0 Spain won.
2: In fairness, they look the same to you.
1: Yeah. Okay.
2: The red jerseys won, remember? Yeah.
1: Spain beat Argentina.
2: Because Messi's Argentina.
0: Messi lost.
2: Remember?
1: Yeah. Okay, yeah. Because I always think Messi's Spanish because he did the photo in Spain.
2: Because they look the same.
0: He played for Barcelona. Yeah. Yeah.
1: Spain beat Argentina.
2: Yes.
1: And there was a flight of Argentinians with a Spanish pilot.
2: Yeah, right.
0: Whilst the game was on.
2: Don't tell me he G'd him up on the phone.
1: Yes.
2: No.
0: Because they're passionate about football. Like, you don't want to lie to them.
2: South Americans.
1: And so the Spanish pilot told the Argentine fans that Argentina had won.
2: Oh, my God.
0: Over, like, the flight PA.
1: Over the flight PA.
2: Well, I think we've got some audio. Yeah. Is it up there?
0: Yeah.
3: It's
2: in Spanish, obviously. So he's just gone, Argentina's won the World Cup. And they're going nuts.
0: They're all in jerseys. You can see the footage.
2: Yeah.
0: Oh.
2: It actually went nuts as people like hugging, crying in the galley.
0: We did it again. Back to back.
1: That's brutal.
2: And I think he lets them know later. So he lets them go for about 30 seconds.
0: And then I think he's trying to speak. This is a bit hard to hear, but we'll explain it after.
2: Yeah, I think he literally just goes, "Just kidding, Spain won." He says that in Spanish, "Just kidding, Spain won."
0: And they
2: just
0: go,
1: "Oh, God.
0: How can you do that to them?"
1: That's a really mean prank.
2: I'm incapable of doing that sort of prank. I just can't follow them through. No. I think it might have been here at Nova. Back in the day, someone was, a guy became single, single after a divorce or whatever, right? So fully single and really wanting to reconnect. And we had a boss here set up dating or somehow whatever the tech was, whatever the app was back in the day, set up this beautiful woman that was coming over from Europe to live here and literally catfished, I guess.
1: I was gonna say, is that catfishing?
2: It's a catfishing. Yeah. I'm talking.
1: That's bad.
2: At least 2 months of catfishing to the point where the guy literally thought he'd sort of fallen in love via text and
0: email
2: and DMing and WhatsApp.
0: That's psycho.
2: Like full on photos, full on the whole thing, right? Mm. Thought he was in love again, and finally she's coming out. And they get to meet, and they're meeting for the first time. We all knew. I was like, I don't like this. I don't want any part of it. I'm not involved in this. I didn't instigate this. I did not want any part of it. And they met at a bar, and he had cameras set up. And when she said, "I'm just walking in the door now," he jumped out in a grizzly bear suit.
0: Oh, yeah.
1: That's
0: mean.
1: That's a really mean
2: like, it was
1: prank.
2: So mean.
1: That's meaner than
0: the... Did he get punched in the face, the grizzly bear?
2: He should have.
0: Because they can't punch their pilot, right? He's got them hostage.
1: Well, we don't condone punching.
2: Yeah. I dare say he didn't walk out of the cockpit as they're leaving the plane. You know, you always
0: and
2: say, thanks.
0: Yeah.
2: Hey, thank you, Captain. None of that. He would have hidden in there till they're all gone.
1: Oh, God.
2: Brutal.
1: I can't think of a worse prank. The second one, the one
4: second.
1: You told.
4: The most embarrassing moments are things that can go wrong.
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4: Yeah.
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7: Nova 106.9. Crews are looking after a multi-vehicle crash on Sandgate Road, the inbound left lane, just before the east-west arterial road at Nunda. Traffic is back to the tunnel. Also got a breakdown to watch for on the Logan Motorway, eastbound direction after Wembley Road through Berrinbah, slowing traffic on the Riverside Expressway into the city. The M1's on the brakes northbound through Slacks Creek, and it's also picking up on Mount Lindsay Highway northbound around Green Road through Boronia Heights. The Logan Motorway slowing westbound through Parkinson, and the Centenary Highway's adding some traffic northbound around Springfield Lakes, Augusta Parkway. Harris Scarf mid-season sale is on now. 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Possible shower at 25 today, currently 17 degrees in Brisbane. It's Mark on Nova 106.9.
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0: Lutzy and Susie O'Neill on Nova yesterday. So, yeah, we had a little camera crew in here briefly for the last bit of the show.
1: It's so tiring having cameras.
0: Yeah, I know. I was with them all day till like 3:30 yesterday. They were doing a day in the life of. And we were doing it for the Albion Bathhouse for a Father's Day collaboration.
1: Okay.
0: So they had me, they had my dad, my daughter was in it for a little bit, but it's all about Father's Day and, you know, relaxing and enjoying it. The Albion Bathhouse, just quietly beautiful.
1: Is it nice?
0: Oh, you got your, obviously, your saunas, your steam rooms, your magnesium pools. They had like a Finnish sauna, like with like a fire, like Finland.
1: Oh, Finland.
0: Yeah,
1: oh.
0: Like a fire in there. And
2: I did one of them in Amsterdam, when that dodgy place, that really beautiful place.
0: Yeah. That nude one. Yeah.
1: Wow.
0: Yeah. There, it's so good. And then obviously the ice bath and all that sort of gear. So it's really nice in there. It's a great fit out. But Dad and I had to be in there and we were filming and there was a lot of us walking into the bath.
1: Can we say that your dad was a famous television presenter?
0: Yes.
1: Because people mightn't realise that.
0: Chris Allen. Yeah, he was on A Current Affair.
1: So he's like a TV personality.
0: Exactly right.
1: Okay.
0: And what happened, like what I noticed, Suze, is the similarities between Dad and I were just hilarious. Like we're the same height, we're the same shirt and pant size because they got us pants and shirts to wear.
1: Did they get him a matching outfit to yours?
0: Oh, similar. Very similar. So we were like, we had the same clothes, same hair. Then we had to like walk in and out of pools and baths and do all that sort of stuff. We walked the same. Like, so I was like looking back at some of the footage, like we walked the same. We get into the water the same.
1: Wow.
0: We're sitting next to each other. And then producer Ash, she saw some of the footage.
1: Oh, don't get emotional.
0: It's good doing things with your parents.
1: Oh,
0: I know. It always happens to me. And Ash saw it and goes, who was that? That wasn't your dad. Like, he was hot.
2: Mm. Oh, come on.
0: Yeah, straight up.
1: He looks good. He's 70, Lutz. No, sorry, nearly 70.
0: In a month, yeah.
2: I'm not having a go at his dad. I'm just saying, for our producer to be saying your dad's hot.
0: She retracted those words so quickly. Oh, I mean, he looks great. Like, he looks really good. And I just forgot how much of a veteran Dad is.
1: Okay.
0: Like,
1: he can make up stuff.
2: Oh, that was his job.
0: Oh, it was his job. I just forgot. Like,
2: he's
0: you
2: a
0: have a,
2: he's,
0: yeah, you have a spa partner, and, you know, we do this for a living, so we're pretty match fit. But I got into the ring with Dad and we're doing it back and forth and like I was like, oh wow.
1: Oh, spa? I thought you meant like spa because you're in spa.
0: Oh, no.
2: Yeah, well, you're like, sparring. Yeah, we're sparring partners and sparring partners.
0: Okay.
2: Yeah.
0: He was coming with some great lines, but he did say one line, Susan. I wanted to get your take on this.
1: Oh,
0: I want to see if you think this is accurate because it kind of moved me. He goes, what I love most about being a dad is your kids go from being your kids and then they get older and you go from getting, you know, artwork as a present and homemade cards. They go from being kids to your best friends. Mm. And then you have long lunches and have drinks. Mm. So it basically goes from macrame art to like mojitos, essentially.
1: Is that what he said?
0: That's what he said, yeah.
1: Oh, that's
0: a
1: good line.
0: A great line.
2: That's excellent.
0: Excellent gear. And I was like almost in tears, like getting a bit emotional. We're in this room and I'm like, he was just turning it on. But the best friend line, I was, you know.
1: I like what he's saying.
0: Yeah.
1: I don't think I'd say, would I say my kids are best friends? But I like the line about the macrame to the mojitos.
0: Yes.
1: That's a good one.
0: Yeah.
1: Because the best thing, we did go on holidays with our kids last year, or the year before, I can't remember. And they're adults. And yes, you go out to dinner and you like have a glass of wine with them or you eat normally. You know, you're not like, at the moment with Flo, you're feeding her and she's
0: chucking it everywhere and
1: changing her nappy
2: reprimanding
1: and doing
2: them
1: all that stuff.
2: Stop it.
0: Yeah, don't do that. Don't embarrass me.
2: Yeah.
0: So they become your mates, you can actually like have a good time with
1: them. Yeah, and have fun with them.
0: Yeah.
1: That's nice. And then were you getting teary and then he...
0: Then he's like, got him.
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14: 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We've got that multi-vehicle crash being tidied up on Sangay Road and under the inbound left lane and centre lane just before the east-west arterial road. That earlier breakdown has been cleared from the Logan Motorway eastbound after Wembley Road through Berrinbah. It is slowing westbound through Parkinson. The Riverside Expressway is packing a bit of traffic into the city at the moment, and Queen Street around Alice Street at Goodner as well. The M1 slowing northbound into Slacks Creek. Backing the Lions this weekend, get game day ready at Brisbane's premium home and lifestyle destination. Open 7 days with free undercover parking. McGregor Homemaker, Kessels Road, McGregor. A possible shower at 25, currently 17. It's Mark on Nova 106.9.
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18: Good morning, it's Mike Humphrey with you. The federal government is launching a review into cyber threats from AI. Global headlines were made yesterday after the PM revealed an AI bot had breached four government websites, including Medicare. Government Services Minister Katie Gallagher says no personal information was stolen.
19: Completely different system, a public-facing website, as opposed to one of those systems of government significance that Services Australia run.
18: The National Farmers Federation has cut a deal with the government for faster processing of some backpacker visas. Labor began slowing down visa processing last month, sparking fears of a workers' shortage. The government says it will work with farmers to prioritise skilled workers. Tributes are flowing after an 11-year-old boy shot in a Sydney unit earlier this week dies in hospital. It's led to calls for a domestic violence royal commission. Police are continuing with their investigations. Overseas, Donald Trump and Xi Jinping are talking trade and Taiwan at the White House this morning. The Chinese president visiting for the first time in over a decade. Trump says the summit is off to a great start.
12: President Xi and I have forged a friendship, a truly great friendship, actually.
18: And Nicolas Cage and Christian Bale are looking worlds away from their usual selves in the first trailer for their new film out today. Madden follows the life of NFL legend John Madden, with Cage piling on the kilos to play the football icon. Christian Bale sporting glasses and slicked back hair. Nova Sport is up next.
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0: Friday, guys. We did it. We made it. It is Nick Lutzy and Susie O'Neill on Nova.
1: We're over here in LA, David and I, for some LA Olympics, Australian Olympic Team, G'day USA events. And yesterday we went to SoFi Stadium, where the swimming's going to be at the LA Olympics, which was a wonderful event. I spoke about it earlier. And then afterwards, we went to dinner. It was an afternoon function. So we went to dinner with David Lyons, who's the chair of the Queensland Academy of Sport.
2: Great guy.
1: Yeah. And John Coates, who's the godfather of Australian sport.
2: Yeah. Like, that's the only way you can really, for people that don't know who he is, the biggest impact on the Australian Olympic movement. Ever.
0: Right.
2: Probably, the godfather.
1: Probably the reason that Brisbane is.
2: Yeah.
0: He's pulling the strings in the background.
1: Yes.
2: Yeah, has been for years.
1: Yes.
2: And incredible work.
1: But and his wife, Orietta, but we went to this really famous hotel over here at the. It was the Beverly Hills Hotel. I don't know if you've heard about
2: There's a big sign that everyone would know, the Beverly. And you know what? Who was wearing the shirt the other day? You want to say it?
1: Tim Blackwell.
2: Yeah, he's got a great shirt that has Beverly Hills Hotel on it. Famous.
1: It's iconic. From the early 1900s and basically, you know, Marilyn Monroe had her honeymoon there. Elizabeth Taylor had a honeymoon there.
2: If you read Anthony Kiedis' book, he lived, for some reason, the lead singer of the Red Hot Chili Peppers, lived with Sonny and Cher there when he was a kid. I don't even know why, but that happened. Like, crazy stuff.
1: And there around the pool, apparently, they have these famous chairs that all these famous people sat on, and they now bolt them to the ground because people were stealing them. But we can put some footage.
2: Wow,
1: it's very retro, like how you it's called the Pink Hotel, you know, very 19.
0: Yeah.
2: I don't even know.
1: Anyway, we're at this place called the Polo Lounge, and it was great, really nice dinner. And as we were leaving, I missed this event, okay, so Lutzy's going to have to take
0: here
1: over.
0: I've
1: had it confirmed that
2: Susan and Ari went to the loo.
1: Went to the toilet.
2: To freshen up, whatever.
0: Yes.
2: And
0: as good partners do.
2: Yes, good partners do. David was our friend. David was retrieving the car, and I'm with. It's just me, David, and John Coates, the Godfather. And then, in one of the most incredibly brilliant moments of my life, in front of John Coates. I mean, this is a guy. You know, like, if ever I was going to try and impress someone with my passion for the Olympics, it's this man. Three people at the Beverly Hills Hotel get out of their car. And as they walk past it, and it sounds like BS, say, "Oh my God, that's Lutzy."
0: No way.
2: You can't see me now. I've got both arms out.
0: Yes. He's loving life.
1: And Nick, I hope we all get in the car eventually, Orietta and I, back from the toilet, and Lutzy's there with John Coates and everyone. And Lutzy goes, "I was just recognised there." And I'm like, "BS, as if you were recognised in the middle of LA at one of the most famous hotels." I'm like, pull the other one.
2: And Susie probably wouldn't have believed David Lyons because he's a mate of ours, and we could easily, you know, pull your leg.
0: Yeah.
2: But I said, "Godfather, Mr. Coates, could you please confirm just what happened?" And the Godfather Olympic said, "Indeed, we were standing there, and three people went, 'Oh my God, that's Lutzy.'"
1: But I still.
0: Did you chat to the actual people? Obviously,
2: no, I was a complete asshole. I just went, I said, "Give me my personal space, please." No, I didn't. I said hello.
1: Where are they from?
2: I don't know. I actually didn't talk to them much.
0: He was just floating away. He spent all week in your shadow, Susan. This was the one time.
1: Yeah, and actually, I still didn't believe John Coates when he said it in front of Lutzy, to be honest.
2: But did you ask him privately afterwards?
1: Yes. On the way home, you're like this, Nick. It was about midnight, and on the way home, I'm like, "Just get me home. I'm so tired. My social battery's dead." And Lutzy's like, "I'm just going to go and catch up with a couple of friends and have a beer." And I'm like, "What, this hour?" I don't know if you want to say who you were catching up with.
0: So.
2: We caught up with Curtis McGrath was there.
1: Paralympian.
2: My great mate Chris Jones from the podcast. Who else was there? And
1: Rebecca.
2: The great Beck Frizzell, who's on the Olympic Committee and the owner of the Gold Coast Titans.
1: And we dropped him off at this Irish bar. And as soon as Lutzy got out of the car, I said to John Coates, I said, "Did he really get recognised?" And he goes, "I swear on my life that he got recognised."
2: There you go. But that's a strange place. And I'm not suggesting I'm a celebrity of any sort. That was a very strange place to be recognised.
0: Kelly in Homeview's called in. She's got a really bad line. But she said that when she was in LA, she recognised Lutzy too. She was at Alcatraz.
2: What do you mean?
0: Hold on. Apparently the line might have improved. I'll get her on. Kelly, are you there?
2: Oh.
3: Hold on. Yes, I am.
0: Okay. What have you got? You spotted a rare David in the wild.
3: Okay, can I tell you that he actually helped me? I was missing my next flight to Orlando, and it was about 10 years ago, and Luxy was, he stayed with me until my bags came through because I was on my own, and he ushered me, he said, go that way, go, go, go, and helped me there. But then on another trip, I was at Alcatraz in San Francisco, and I said to my my friend, I went, that's Susie and Luxy.
4: There you go.
1: You've seen Luxy twice in America.
2: can I just say, well, thank you. That was great. Two very nice interactions. The concept here was, we won't get calls about where did you meet me. Where have you met more famous people than me, celebs, in weird and wonderful places. I want to hear that.
0: Yeah.
2: It doesn't have to be me or Susan. It can be.
0: You can't call in and say, I saw Lutzy at Honeybees on Friday.
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10: Crews are still looking after that multi-vehicle crash on Sandgate Road and under. It's affecting the inbound left lane and centre lane just before the east-west arterial road, and traffic has been banking back to the Nunda Tunnel on that one. We've got slowing traffic on Gympie Road inbound at Beams Road, Castledine. The Bruce Highway just a little bit under speed after Anzac Avenue. It's picking up on the M1 northbound through Slacks Creek, and also Teviot Road northbound at Pub Lane through Greenbank. Manlitier Highway is adding some traffic northbound at Green Road through Boronia Heights, and Bow Desert Road northbound through that Parkinson stretch as well. The 2026 Toyota AFL Grand Final is here. Can Fremantle claim their first premiership, or will Brisbane go back to back to back? Watch live and free Saturday from 1:30 p.m. on 7 and 7 Plus. A possible shower at 25 today, currently 17. 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
1: Who's the most famous one over here?
2: That is absolutely not true. But last night for a hot minute at the Beverly Hills Hotel I was when I got recognised. Susie wasn't there, but confirmed by the godfather of the Olympics, John Coates, who was right next to me and was just blown away by
1: He was like, that's he got recognised at Beverly Hills Hotel.
0: Lutzy just floated away.
2: I'm still on clouds right now.
0: So we're going to do
2: glorious.
0: 13, 24, 10, where have you spotted a celeb? We got a 10.
2: There's someone actually famous. Yeah.
0: We got an Angela. Good morning, Angela.
27: Good morning. How are you guys?
0: We are good.
1: Great.
0: Who have you spotted?
27: Billy Connolly.
1: Oh, wow. The comedian.
2: Scottish comedian.
27: Yes.
0: Where?
2: That's a blast from the past.
0: Yeah, where was he?
1: Where?
27: Madison Square Garden.
2: When he was on stage.
27: I know.
2: You can't just say I met the Foo Fighters once at the Boonville Entertainment Centre. It doesn't count.
27: No,
2: so you met him at the...
27: He was just walking through the garden.
2: So this is in New York City, for those that don't know.
0: Yeah, it was.
27: I thought, oh, God, you can't not recognise him. And I went, hi, Billy, you know, do you mind if I get a photo? And he said, yeah, no worries. He was with his daughter, so his daughter took the photo.
0: Yeah, there you go.
1: Apparently in Sydney the other day, Tom Hanks was on a train.
0: Yes.
1: As well.
2: Really?
1: And
0: Ed Sheeran caught a train from, I think, Sydney to Melbourne or something like that.
1: Really?
0: And he was on a train, so people spotted him. I don't even know you could do that. But Lauren's from Kangaroo Point. Who'd you spot, Lauren? Where were you?
28: Oh, hi. I was in Suffolk Park, which is just out of Byron, and I saw Chris Hemsworth. I had about a 10-minute conversation with him.
2: It's funny you say that because that's Suffolk Park. It's just a little suburb, 10 minutes drive south of Byron.
28: Yeah, that's right.
2: They all just seem to live around that area. Yeah. I knew he was going to be there because my friend was there, but I've been into that TAB at the Suffolk Park Tavern.
0: Yeah.
2: And there's a guy sitting in a baseball cap. It was Matt Damon. Just sitting there, like, not even being harassed in any way, shape, or form, like betting on the horses.
1: Until you came in.
2: Until I came in.
1: Hey, Matt.
2: But that was the same place Chris Hemsworth obviously chills out there as well.
0: I think Matt and Chris were, they're best buddies, aren't they? He stayed there for
2: a while.
0: Yeah,
2: they're tight.
0: Yeah.
2: They're super
1: because
2: tight.
1: Because they both got Spanish wives. And hasn't Bernard Fanning as well also got a Spanish wife?
2: Oh, yeah, there's something about Spanish wives. We should all have one, in my opinion.
1: I agree.
0: Kerry from the Goldie. Kerry, who'd you spot?
29: It was Snoop Dogg about 15 years ago down at the Crown after Derby Day. And he was in the foyer and he had all his bodyguards around him. And I said, oh, Snoop Dogg, how about a photo? And the bodyguard tried to push me away saying, no, definitely not. And he said, yes. And I said, really? And he said, yes. So the bodyguard was quite offended that he wasn't doing his job. But I've got a great photo of the two of us and he's about 6 foot whatever and I'm about 4 foot 2, so it's a very unusual photo with the big bodyguard.
2: How good though?
0: Yeah, a photo with Snoop would be unreal.
2: Amazing.
1: I love that.
0: There you go.
2: Well, there you go. Some real celebrity encounters. Nova!
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2: 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Brisbane traffic.
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4: 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Hurry, try them all at Donut King before they go extinct. That multi-vehicle crash has been tidied up on Sandgate Road inbound around Nunda. We had traffic banking back around the tunnel. That's improving through there. The Bruce Highway's on the brakes southbound through Mango Hill, and then there's some bank back at Gympie Road inbound at Beams Road through Castledine. The Ipswich Motorway is looking good both directions. It is slowing up on the Centenary Highway around Mount Albany towards the Jindalee Bridge for the inbound. Freedom's outdoor furniture flash sale is on now. 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Hurry, sale ends Monday only at Freedom. A possible shower today at 25 degrees. The top, it is currently 17 and its mark on Nova 106.9.
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14: Good morning, it's Mike Humphrey with you. The government's still scrambling to work out how an AI tech bot was able to access multiple government websites. It's launched a review looking into cyber vulnerabilities and will set reporting obligations for future incidents. It's making global headlines with the breach the first of its kind. Meanwhile, Australia's pledged a further $60 million to the defence of Ukraine. Anthony Albanese and Ukrainian President Volodymyr Zelensky sharing a hug in New York before signing the new defence pact yesterday. A $1 million reward and a public plea from Gus Lamont's parents has led to a flurry of calls to Crime Stoppers. It's almost 1 year since the four-year-old's disappearance in the South Australian outback, police following up on 30 new leads. Overseas, in pomp and pageantry in full swing as Donald Trump welcomed Xi Jinping to the White House. It's the Chinese president's first visit in over a decade, the pair discussing trade in Taiwan after multiple military performances and a B-2 flyover. And double bubble for a pair of Western Australian brothers claiming their second lottery win within 2 years of their first. The twins from Albany pocketing $1 million after winning Set for Life back in 2024. Bad luck for them, really. Nova Sport is up next.
36: Something fancy is coming in hot at 7-Eleven. Gourmet pies. Grab a new smoky Texan barbecue pork or chunky beef and mushroom pie for lunch today.
3: Nova Sport.
14: A bumper crowd expected at Suncorp Stadium tonight for the prelim final between the Dolphins and the Roosters. Sydney welcoming back halfback Sam Walker, while the Dolphins are making room for Felice Kafusi on the bench. The Finns beating the tricolours in both meetings so far this season. Australia's lost to South Africa by 67 runs in the first ODI in Durban overnight. The Proteas posting a target of 297, Australia all out for 230. And the Perth Wildcats have scraped home to beat the Adelaide 36ers 98-97 in the NBL, United beating the Phoenix in last night's other fixture. And now you're up to date on Nova.

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1: Nick Lutzy and Susie O'Neill.
2: Good of a Shell Ready Express. Happy Friday, everyone. Good to be here.
3: It is good to be here, mate. It's very good to be here.
2: You got a little glow about you today.
3: Yeah, I've been tanning down at Rainbow Bay a lot this week. I mean, I'm full on the whole thing. I hit that little private Froggies Beach.
2: Yeah.
3: Thong bikini.
4: Be careful.
3: I know. I've got to be very careful. The problem is I can't. I've got no one with me. So I can't get the sunscreen in a certain area. Oh. So I use the frog. There's a frog on the rock.
2: Yeah.
3: I put the sunscreen on that and then I grind against the rock.
4: Yeah, that's funny.
3: There was complaints the other day. And I apologise. There was nothing sexual about it. I'm just trying to keep cancer free.
2: The one German backpacker who saw you in your mankini doing that against a frog against a rock was
3: grinding
2: a bit confused.
3: Against a green frog on a rock.
4: Yeah. Hang on. So you're naked. You're wearing a G-string.
3: I'm wearing a thong G-string.
4: A thong. Yeah. And you're grinding.
3: I got it from Wicked Weasel. Yeah. It's this brand I use for
2: the thong.
3: For intimates. Bikinis.
4: I might look it up.
3: You'd love Wicked Weasel.
2: Is that a real brand, Wicked Weasel?
3: Wicked Weasel.
2: Doing genuine.
3: Yeah, it's genuine.
2: Okay.
3: Good Susan, I might get you one for your next birthday.
4: Thank you.
3: You pick one,
4: that.
3: I'll buy it for you.
2: Yeah.
4: Oh, wow, it's nice stuff.
3: Yeah, it's very intimate bikinis.
4: But then they've got
2: normal. I like that, yeah.
4: But they've got normal.
2: Would you ever wear one of those bikini suits on a beach?
3: I'm talking like not much covering
2: one of those G-string bikinis?
4: I wouldn't wear a G-string, no.
3: Oh, that's unfortunate. That attitude.
2: Come on, get it out. Well, anyway. Well,
3: pretty much swimmers are wearing G-strings all the time now.
4: Yes.
3: Seriously, I think they show more than what you see at bloody the beach, to be honest.
4: They do.
3: It's disgusting.
2: Yeah. They show more what you see at Love and Rockets sometimes.
3: Don't stop. But, honestly, it's almost. Yeah. Anyway, whatever.
2: We got a big hour anyway. Grinding your gears coming up.
3: Don't bring up Sydney Sweeney, mate.
2: And sport. Doesn't she love sports?
3: No, don't. She doesn't want to go there, mate.
2: No, joking. It was a joke.
3: She'll make the Daily Mail.
2: She's not part of that. Grinding your gears
3: coming
2: up.
3: Get on with the show.

0: Sam.
1: It's Nick Lutzy and Susie O'Neill on Nova.
2: A study has found that women may be more attracted to flashy luxury items when they're ovulating.
3: What? Huh? Hang on. Can we get some news flash music?
1: Do you want the...
3: Yeah, in breaking news, Susie O'Neill.
2: Apparently there's a time of the month when women are more likely to want to design a handbag. And researchers reckon men might be the reason. Now, it's this really interesting study on ovulation.
3: Yeah, no, I'm with you on that. But I don't think there's a day when they don't like fancy handbags, nice from my experience, and nice stuff.
2: Yeah, true.
3: Yeah. But, I mean, if this is dangerous, if it gets even worse.
2: Yeah. The point is, you know, there's very few days in your cycle. Cycle goes for 28 days.
1: Yes.
2: That you can actually fall pregnant.
1: Yeah, it's actually quite a slim window, isn't it?
2: It's a very slim window. It's like,
1: so when people do it, like accidental ones, it's quite tough to do.
2: You're always so concerned about falling pregnant when you're young, accidentally. But then you actually look at the sort of...
1: The stats.
2: It's like 6 days, probably 3 days. It's probably only 3 days when you really actually prime.
1: And then people try
2: pregnant
1: for years to actually fall pregnant. Like, it's,
2: it's crazy. I've actually gone down... this is a story on how... because you can fall pregnant when you're ovulating, which is the middle part of your cycle. So it's 28 days, so pretty much in the middle part. Girls are really trying to woo men. And so that's why they reckon in this study that they're buying more luxury items to look nicer. Kind of, you know, like a bit of a peacock, you
3: that
2: know, flashing their nice feathers.
1: Like naturally, the pheromones and the hormones.
2: Yeah, or looking nicer.
1: Right.
3: So this is historically, I guess, more...
2: Over time and stuff.
3: Yeah.
2: Like the funny thing is, apparently...
3: So you're trying harder in that third of the month.
2: Yeah, in the middle of... Pretty much in the middle.
1: How many days would that last, the trying hard phase?
3: 10 days,
2: I think. Oh, God. Well, I don't know exactly how many days, but they said 6 days you kind of...
3: Right.
1: You're good to go.
2: You're good to go. So probably I'm going to say 6 days.
1: Okay.
2: But the funny thing is apparently guys don't even know what's a luxury handbag or what's a fake handbag. I mean, neither do I, to be honest.
3: How would we?
2: Just buy the fake one. I've got a great Burberry fake handbag I bought 100 years ago. Bought like 30 years ago in China. And every time I bring it out, everyone thinks it's the proper Burberry...
1: Real one.
2: Burberry handbag. But... Whilst doing this story, I went down a deep dive in cells and sperm and all that sort of stuff. It's so fascinating. Do you guys want to...
3: Yeah, go for it.
2: Do you know that a female is born with all her eggs? Like, you don't make any more eggs.
1: Oh.
2: Because, you know, you need a sperm and an egg.
1: To form an embryo. Yeah. So the female's born with, say, like 40, and eventually over her life it just dwindles down.
2: Yeah, a female is actually born, a baby girl, when you're a baby, you're born with 1 to 2 million eggs.
1: Wow.
3: Really?
2: All your eggs, you don't make any more. And then when you get to puberty, you've got about 300,000 to 500,000 eggs. Okay, so you've lost a few.
1: Yeah, right.
2: And then you only release in your fertile years 400 to 500 eggs.
3: Right.
2: And the rest just dwindle away.
1: Right.
2: So I always thought that you just must make new eggs every month. But basically it's just the same old eggs that you're born with.
1: The stock never replenishes.
2: Never replenishes. And then when you talk about actually making an embryo, or, you know, the fertile time, which is about 3 days really, it's because an egg, which is released when you ovulate, only lives for 12 to 24 hours. It only lives for one whole day. And the sperm can live for 5 days. So that's why it's just, you know, it's like you've got to join in that tight, just to get there. So
3: it's quite amazing, really.
2: It's amazing. It takes me also down then the path of, isn't it amazing?
3: It's a miracle that we're here.
2: But it's a miracle.
3: That's how we started the show today.
1: Yeah, we're all winners just to be here.
2: Because the other week I was going on about death, you know, and we're all going to die. But now I'm in my rule.
1: We're all going to live.
2: We're all going to live.
1: How joyous is it that we did this?
2: And we just, it's a cycle of life. We just make more humans.
1: Yeah.
3: Wait, it's a miracle again. So many things you got to jump hoops to just to be here.
2: Yeah.
3: But still, there's so many idiots out there.
1: How do they creep through?
3: I don't get that.
2: You know what it is? Because, you know, there was that Darwin theory that basically if you can't survive in the world, you'll just, like, if you do dumb things,
3: you'll perish.
2: Yeah. And then those sort of genetics get
1: passed on.
2: No, they die out. We're keeping people. People do dumb things and then we keep them alive because we like nice people.
3: Mm. Yeah, like, why are there influencers?
2: And then we...
1: How did they survive?
3: Like, how are they surviving?
1: Yeah,
3: but then they won't survive eventually, but But
2: because they're reproducing, and then they get the gene is getting stronger and stronger and stronger.
1: The influence of gene is just
2: because they join
1: up
2: with other influences,
3: The next iPhone will be in the womb. You watch, they release it. Kids will come out taking selfies.
1: Yeah, they will.
2: Exactly, and put it onto their feed.
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10: Crews are looking after a multi-vehicle crash on the Mount Lindsay Highway near Andrew Road through Park Ridge South, not causing any major delays. We've got a breakdown to watch for on the Pacific Motorway, southbound right shoulder near the Cornwall Street exit through Woolloongabba. It is slowing northbound on the M1 into Slacks Creek. And a breakdown on the Gateway Motorway northbound after Mount Gravatt-Capalabar Road through Mackenzie. It's on the shoulder. It is a slow run through to Carindale for the northbound run. The Ipswich Motorway is flowing at speed. No problems with the Centenary Highway into the Jindalee Bridge inbound. This weekend, and Autobarn has a massive 30% off Penrite, Thinkware dash cams, Uniden UHF, Maguire's Car Care, plus unmissable deals in-store and online. 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A possible shower today, 25. The top currently 17. 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
1: What's been grinding your gears?
2: Come grind with us. Tell us your gripes.
0: Jump on the grind train.
2: Tell us your grinds. So what's grinding your gears? Kelly from... So what are we yelling at you?
3: Why are you yelling at Kelly for?
2: Kelly from Ferny Grove.
4: What's... I've been a good girl.
2: Okay. Naughty Kelly, what's grinding your gears?
4: What's grinding my gears? When you go to the cinemas to watch a good movie and there are idiots that scroll on their phone, sometimes the whole cinema, it's just distracting, it's rude, and it just annoys me.
2: Yes.
0: You can see the light.
2: Yes.
0: Over there. Why do it? Why go to a movie? It's disrespectful.
4: Exactly.
2: Disrespectful.
3: Yeah.
2: I agree.
0: I actually hate that, Kelly.
2: Do they do that at the theatre too?
4: Yeah.
2: Yeah.
0: I don't know. I was at a theatre show the other night. I didn't see it, but that would be even more rude.
2: That'd be so rude.
0: Well done, Kelly. Thank you. Nicole out of Ashmore, what's grinding your gears?
5: Hey, guys. Oh, what's grinding my gears? People are wearing bicycle helmets. Not done up.
2: Yes.
5: it's just absolutely ridiculous.
3: What's the point?
5: What's the point? There should be double fine, okay?
3: Yeah.
5: For not wearing a helmet and being so stupid that you can't use safety equipment properly.
0: Yeah.
2: I agree. It's like they're too cool. They're too cool to just do up the buckle.
0: Do up the buckle.
5: Oh.
0: If you fall over here, it's going to come straight off.
3: Straight off.
0: Idiots. Thank you, Nicole. Cassie out of Griffith, what's grinding your gears?
6: What's grinding my gears is when I go through a fast food takeout drive-through and they keep asking, is that all? Is that all? Is that all?
2: Really?
6: Oh, it does my head in.
3: No, that's going to annoy everyone.
6: Let me finish my order. I'll tell you when I'm done.
3: Yes.
7: Yeah.
3: Stat. My car will move.
2: They do say that,
7: don't they?
2: They
7: do. No, that's very specific, but it's good.
0: Is that all? Anything else
2: I like
0: today?
2: That.
7: That's good.
0: Nicole out of Griffin. What have you got?
8: Good morning, guys. How are you?
2: Great.
3: All right. I mean,
8: all right.
3: Great.
8: Well, what grinds my gears, and it's teenage related, is when you're in your car and you're listening to obviously Nova, and there's a banger on the radio.
7: Yeah.
8: And you're singing your heart out, you're singing away, and the teenager looks at you and goes, "Shh, no." And I go, "What?"
3: As you're driving them, and you're driving them somewhere.
0: Yeah.
8: Yes, exactly, exactly.
2: Do they ever tell you to change the station?
8: What? All the time.
7: No.
8: Or I have to listen to their music in the car. I'm like, no.
3: Well, you remind them that Nova wins 18 to 24s and also 10 to 17s, right?
0: Yeah, we're killing it.
3: Tell that kid our Q is right up in the latest survey.
0: Highest it's been for a
3: while. So they're the fools.
0: Idiots.
8: Exactly right, exactly right.
3: Mum knows best.
0: Mama knows best. Grace out of Capera, what's grinding your gears?
9: Hi, what grinds our gears is that my children, especially my teenager, opens the cupboard doors and the drawers and just leaves them open. And then he just says that, you know, it's faster to get things back out if the drawer's left wide open rather than having to pull it back out and close it again.
7: That's actually
9: They're
7: great
9: all open,
7: experience.
9: All the cupboard doors are open.
2: My kids used to do that. I don't get it. It's weird, isn't it?
3: Well, there's no consequence for them.
7: Yeah, they don't care.
2: Yeah, because they've changed the rules from parenting. You can't be strict anymore, can you?
7: You've
2: got to be nice
7: feelings.
2: To them.
7: Yeah.
2: You don't talk to them.
7: Yes. You can't get the wooden spoon out.
2: Or the brush.
3: Waterboarding's out, isn't it?
7: Yeah, I think so.
3: I believe.
7: It's just gone out of fashion.
3: Just out, okay.
1: 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Nick,
2: Lutzy
1: and Susie O'Neill.
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12: 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We've got debris to watch for on the Logan Motorway eastbound after Stapleton Road through Heathwood. A multi-vehicle crash is being tidied up on the Mount Lindsay Highway near Andrew Road through Park Ridge South. We've got a breakdown on the Pacific Motorway southbound right shoulder near the Cornwall Street exit through Woolloongabba. Inbound on the M1 is slowing up through the Slacks Creek area. And a breakdown on the Gateway Motorway northbound after Macrobat Palabar Road, Mackenzie. Backing the Lions this weekend, get game day ready at Brisbane's premium home and lifestyle destination. Open 7 days with free undercover parking. McGregor Homemaker, Kessels Road, McGregor. A possible shower at 25, currently 17. It's Mark on Nova 106.9.
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13: Good morning, it's Mike Humphrey with you. The Prime Minister is threatening to take OpenAI to court over the breach of four government websites. It's exposed critical gaps in the country's cybersecurity. Independent MP Zali Steggall is calling for action.
14: First, we need mandatory standards that are reportable, and we need an independent oversight over AI companies and that have audit powers.
13: Australian Federal Police have used discretionary powers to dismiss hundreds of allegations against officers without investigating them. The figures have been revealed in answers to questions on notice from the National Racism Inquiry directed at First Nations people. More than 500 complaints were made about AFP offices conducted over the past 5 years. Meanwhile, the federal government has reached a deal with farmers to prioritise skilled workers. It's after Labor's new migration policy made cuts to backpacker visas, with farmers fearing a shortage. There are warnings of diesel rationing and oil spikes if the US goes ahead with an export ban, described as a worrying development in the fuel market. President Trump has said he backs calls for US politicians to restrict exports to relieve fuel prices inside the country. The Australian government is continuing to try and shore up supply from overseas partners. And fresh music out from Taylor Swift today. Tay-Tay releasing a new single as well as a redux of her chart-topping album, The Life of a Showgirl. It all drops at 2 p.m. Australian Eastern Standard Time here at First on Nova. Nova Sport is up next.
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13: The Dolphins are just one win away from a historic first grand final appearance. Redcliffe up against the Roosters in tonight's preliminary final at Suncorp Stadium. Dolphins coach Christian Wolfe with plenty of confidence going into the clash.
4: I back what we've got in this team individually, the way they've combined as a team, the way they play for each other, the style of play they've got. You know, we've got to go out and back ourselves and play with a bit of a bravery.
13: The Aussies outdone by South Africa in Durban overnight. The Proteas claiming the first ODI by 67 runs. And Lachie Neale will play for the Lions in tomorrow's AFL Grand Final, having his one-match suspension overturned. And now you're up to date on Nova.
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2: My daughter Alex roasted me again yesterday for my parenting skills. She's 22 now, and I don't know if you get this when your kids get older. You put so much effort into making the best decisions for your children and the best way to parent them, and you just know that one day they are going to be in therapy talking about your parenting and what you did and didn't do. Do you reckon?
3: I mean, probably. I mean, therapy seems like it's becoming more and more prevalent.
4: How you gave them trauma.
2: Yeah.
3: Because we used to just bottle this shit up, didn't we?
2: Yeah, sorry, push it down.
3: Push it down.
2: Don't feel feelings.
3: Yeah, but these days we're sort of more likely
2: We're letting our feelings out. Which
3: to
2: is
3: therapists
2: good.
3: And other, yeah, you know, whatever.
2: Which I think is good.
3: It's a good thing.
2: I think you can let them out too much.
3: Sometimes.
2: I think you can talk about things too much.
1: Yeah, you can overdo it.
2: But anyway, my daughter, we were chatting to another friend. I'm not going to mention their name. We're chatting to another friend and their daughter is going through that puberty stage, whatever you call that.
3: We'll call her pineapple face. Pineapple face, yeah. Too. Yeah.
2: Anyway, so, and my friend was asking me and Alex, my daughter, how we handled the puberty phase.
3: How did you handle that?
4: I would love to see Sue have that chat.
3: I remember being part of that process, at least from on a work level.
2: The thing
3: wasn't particularly smooth.
2: Funnily enough, so we're sitting there. So it's my friend and it's who's got a whatever daughter, and it's Alex and it's me. So Alex, my 22-year-old daughter, is talking to my friend, puts her hand on my shoulder, and says, "Mum's good now, but she wasn't very good at talking back then." Like back then, it was literally...
1: We've gotten better, haven't we, Mum?
2: Yes. It was like so that. Good. She wasn't very good. So what she did...
3: What did you do?
2: She gave me a book. I gave her a book called Hair in Funny Places.
1: Oh, the classic book.
2: Have you got that one?
1: It was in
3: specifically
1: libraries.
3: Pertaining to puberty.
2: Puberty,
1: yeah. Right. I never got it, but it was always a joke. Like, you get the Hair in Funny Places book from your parents. Yeah. It's like, oh, here we go.
2: Yeah, and then... And then Alex brought up all these instances where crises events happened in our family. Like some were pretty full on. One involved an illness in our family. And Alex was just saying to my friend, "Mum was so bad at talking to us that every single occasion or a milestone or problem in our family was solved with a book." And so when there was an illness crisis in our family, apparently I just threw a book into their room.
3: How did you find them? I don't know if you could Google them back then. It was just like, you go to a bookstore and you ask for the...
1: Into a library.
3: Where's the puberty section? Yeah.
2: I probably would have gone to a bookstore. Yeah. It's hard to remember back then.
1: My child's going through puberty. What should I do?
3: Dimmicks. Dimmicks.
2: Oh, Dimmicks.
3: Do Dimmicks have a puberty section? I don't know if they do.
4: I just love Sue's browsing the Dimmicks puberty.
2: God, probably.
3: Probably got some erotic fiction for herself while she was there. You know?
2: I was big into erotic fiction back then.
3: I know you were.
2: I've still got my collection. But it's just funny how Alex, who's 22 now, is talking to me like I'm a child to my friend. Going,
3: Yeah.
2: Classic mum. Leaves out half.
3: Almost like you're not
2: half
3: there.
2: Half the story.
3: Like,
4: yeah.
3: She wasn't very good.
2: She goes, and then Alex laughs and she goes, "Yeah, her best one was, long story short, anyway."
3: Oh, what you used to say.
2: Yeah, and like no story.
3: Long story short. Like,
2: anyway, here's the book. It's just funny when you see what, like, I put so much effort into being a mum. Do you remember when I was in the show in the day?
3: Of course.
2: And it was the, it's the, honestly, we joked about
3: that's
2: it.
3: Where it is, that's where it comes from.
2: It is the hardest job. I mean, as a parent, I think bringing up a child
1: and you're trying your best.
2: Yeah.
1: And you're winging it. Everyone's
2: have no idea.
1: No one knows what they're doing.
2: It doesn't come with an instruction manual.
1: No. Well, it just comes with the books.
2: Actually, it does at Dimmicks. Nick, Lutzy
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5: That debris being cleared from the Logan Motorway eastbound after Stapleton Road through Heathwood. It is a little bit under speed westbound through Ellen Grove on the Logan Motorway. We've still got that multi-vehicle crash being tidied up on the Mount Lindsay Highway near Andrew Road through Park Ridge South. A breakdown to watch for on the Pacific Motorway southbound right shoulder near the Cornwall Street exit through Woolloongabba, and a breakdown on the Gateway Motorway northbound on the shoulder after Mount Gravatt-Palabar Road through Mackenzie. It's a busy run from 8 Mile Plains through to Carindale northbound on the Gateway. At Bob Jane T-Marts, receive a free $200 e-gift card when you buy three, get one free on selected Yokohama tyres. 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A possible shower, the forecast for today, with a top of 25 degrees on the way. Currently 18, it's Mark on Nova 106.9.
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3: This is Nick, Lutzi, and Susie O'Neill on No.

0: It's Nick Lutzy and Susie O'Neill on Nova. This is very funny. I'll let the audio do the heavy lifting, but basically to set the scene, a police driver has pulled over a young driver on the road.
1: Right.
0: And here is the police audio.
2: Can you explain to me why in four lanes of traffic that's quite busy at this time of day that you thought steering a motor vehicle on your P's with your knee while you buttered a bagel would be a great idea?
1: Come on.
0: He's buttering a bagel on his P's while driving with his knees next to a police car.
3: Have you ever... Can you drive a car with your knees? I don't think I can.
0: Yeah, I think I've been.
3: Can you?
0: You can.
1: For a split second, I've done it.
0: Yeah.
3: To butter bagels.
0: Not to butter a bagel, but, you know.
1: I think I've done it to stir a Slurpee once.
0: Yeah. Oh, to do something else.
1: Only when it's not dangerous.
3: Yeah.
1: I'm not condoning it.
3: Yeah.
0: But what I thought could be funny is...
3: kind of impressive in some ways.
0: 13, 24, 10, what have you caught someone doing while driving? Because you see all sorts of weird stuff, right?
3: Yeah.
0: I remember once, now this wasn't in this city, but this is not a word of a lie. I'm crossing a road at a traffic light. A car has pulled up.
3: Mm-hmm.
0: A guy pulls out, swear, as he's driving, he's like sitting in the traffic lights, pulls up a full schooner glass of a beer, like a pub schooner glass. Sips it, and then puts it back in the middle, and then drives off.
3: No, like, you can't do that.
0: I know you can't
3: drink and drive. On a number of things, but like, how does it not spill?
0: I don't
3: That's
0: know.
3: What I'm thinking.
1: There's almost so impressive. Many questions.
0: I know.
1: What, he's at home, and he's gone, I could have a stubby or a can, but how about I get a schooner?
0: Or had he been at the pub, and he's gone, I'm going to take this glass with me.
1: Yeah, he's stolen it from a pub.
3: Yeah. He's having a roadie, like literally walking out with his schooner.
0: He wasn't being discreet. He was sitting right up and just puts it down.
1: That's madness.
0: How crazy that is
3: funny.
0: That?
3: Yeah. It reminds me, my mum always says to me, you know, you can't have a drink in a car, like even a soft drink. I'm like, well, why do they put cup holders in it if I'm allowed to drink, mum?
1: Very good point, your mum, mate.
3: Yeah.
1: Cup holders everywhere.
3: Yeah.
1: There's ones on the door, I don't even use them.
3: I know.
0: Kylie had a Kipper ring on 13 24 10. What have you caught someone doing while driving?
4: Oh, my gosh. Boondall Entertainment Centre on the highway. The car was over in left-hand lane. Pulled out their pipe. Packed it with both hands, one holding, one packing, then lit the pipe and smoked.
3: How old were they? Like a pipe smoking age?
4: No, they were a young person.
1: Oh. Are we talking not an old fashioned pipe? This is like a.
3: I thought you meant a pipe.
4: No, was an illegal pipe.
1: A crack pipe.
0: You picture like Gandalf's pipe.
1: Yeah, I'm thinking just puffing away like Sherlock Holmes.
3: Yeah,
1: or something.
3: That's what I thought. I thought, who smokes pipes anymore?
1: Because you're so innocent.
4: It was an illegal sort of pipe.
1: That's outrageous.
3: That's bad.
4: It was outrageous.
1: Where did you say it was?
4: Look away.
0: Boondall, mate. Your neck of the
1: woods. It was at the entertainment centre.
4: Yeah, on the highway, the gateway.
1: Yeah. Arterial.
3: That's a hard road.
1: See, that gives Boondall a bad name, doesn't it?
3: But that's a hard road.
4: Sorry,
3: isn't it? Merging.
0: Probably Lutzy's neighbour. Oh, that's bad. Kirsty out of Chermside West, what did you see while driving?
5: I didn't see it, actually. I witnessed it. My mum used to put on a full face of makeup in the car on the way to school drop-off.
3: Really?
1: Well, there would have been at one point pretty common, you know?
3: Yeah, I suppose.
5: Eyeshadow, mascara, eyeliner, lip liner, the whole works.
1: There's an ad like that at the moment for a car being so smooth that the lady in the passenger seat's like doing it.
3: Oh, okay.
1: But she gets to the wedding and she's perfect and the lady next to her's got smudge. Don't worry, we were late as well. It's a pretty good ad, actually. But remember, the Refinex thing's the big one.
0: Yeah.
1: Like for those over 50 or 40 or whatever, where you used to have to do ridiculous things. You're reading a book.
0: It would
1: go
0: over pages too.
1: From page
3: on your lap.
1: From page 37 to 87. It was like a choose your own adventure.
0: Yeah. When you didn't have power steering.
1: Power steering, no anything.
3: That was hard. And your head was always down looking at the map.
1: Yeah, that was crazy when you think about it.
0: Colby. Colby out of Alexandra Hills. What did you witness while driving?
6: Oh, I was on the way to work and you know how, being a new mum is very, very busy task. So I was driving along, stuck in traffic, and I look over to my right, and mum's got both her knockers out, and she's pumping milk for the little one. She's got them both connected up, and I couldn't believe my eyes.
3: Electronic or manual?
6: He doesn't know.
0: They'd been electronic, and they make the loudest sound, and they just pump.
1: Did you think all your drink, Christmases had come at once?
6: Oh, mate, I had to double look, but I thought it would be rude to double look, you know. I guess you could say she had both her headlights on.
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24: 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We got a multi-vehicle crash on Kelvin Grove Road, the northbound right turning lane into Lorimer Terrace through Kelvin Grove. No delays though. We've got that multi-vehicle crash being tidied up on the Mount Lindsay Highway near Andrew Road, Park Ridge South, and a breakdown to watch for on the Pacific Motorway southbound right shoulder near the Cornwall Street exit through Woolloongabba. The M1's still on the brakes northbound into Slacks Creek. Cheap Tuesdays at Queensland Museum Kurilpa. Get half price entry to Croc, Lost Giants to Living Legends every Tuesday these school holidays. Book tickets online now. Possible shower at 25 the top today, currently 19 degrees. It's Mark on Nova 106.9.
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26: Good morning, it's Mike Humphrey with you. The federal government is launching a review into future cyber threats from artificial intelligence. Global headlines made yesterday after Prime Minister Anthony Albanese revealed an AI bot had breached four government websites, including Medicare, for 3 months. Meanwhile, there's a push for an overhaul to Australia's fuel tax system as prices soar. The NRMA claims the excise is becoming increasingly outdated as more electric vehicles hit the road. Horrific scenes in Sydney overnight with a police vehicle almost sliced in two after a high-speed crash. One officer dying at the scene after the vehicle hit a tree. Investigations into its cause ongoing. Footy finals is sweeping the country. Fans already lining up outside the MCG for tomorrow's AFL Grand Final. Tonight, it's a sold-out crowd at Brisbane Suncorp Stadium. The Dolphins taking on the Roosters, the winner of which into the NRL's big dance. And U2 has announced a new album. It's been 9 years since we've had new music from the Irish rock band. It's out on November 13th. Nova Sport is up next.
13: Something fancy is coming in hot at 7-Eleven. Gourmet pies. Grab a new smoky Texan barbecue pork or chunky beef and mushroom pie for lunch today.
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26: It's official, like a referee with a whistle. Lachie Neal, the Lion King, he'll be playing tomorrow's AFL Grand Final against Fremantle. The Lions overturning his one-match ban on appeal. The tribunal citing Neal's record of never having been suspended in making its decision. He'll instead cop a $10,000 fine. Overnight in the W, it was Geelong beating the Hawks by 36 points at GMHBA Stadium. Jacqueline Parry booting 3 goals. And Australia has lost the first ODI against South Africa by 67 runs. And now you're up to date on Nova.
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13: Nick Lutzy and Susie O'Neill.
29: Nick Lutzy and Susie O'Neill.
0: Doing a Michelle Ready Express. It's bloody Friday. It's 8 o'clock. I can feel it.
3: How much is Smarter Than Sue's worth?
0: A good amount of money.
3: Not that it's worth them. Not that it's matter. Not that it matters about the money.
0: I don't fully know right now, Sue's. But geez, we're up there.
3: Okay, yeah. Just that every other day you've said it's worth like $3,000 or $2,000.
1: It's not at his disposal.
0: I know.
1: Right
0: today, okay. I happen to not get given that.
1: It's not even his fault. Yeah. It'll be someone back in that other room.
0: We have four brains on this, and I don't get it. I'm sorry.
3: I knew it wouldn't be your fault, Nick. I'm sorry for bringing it up. It's mine. anyone's.
0: No, not yours. It's never your fault. Don't apologise. Yeah, we do it anyway.
1: Sometimes you look in that room, I feel like I'm an Elmer Park Zoo. Hey, the animals just, you know, just like
3: I'm
1: scratching their nuts, or whatever
3: I'm
1: they got.
3: Not part of this. I'm
0: scratching their bits.
1: Yeah, look at them in there right now.
0: Eating fleas for
1: like
0: each other's
1: feeding
0: backs.
1: Feeding time. Yeah. Throw them a bloody banana.
0: Yeah, yeah.
1: Fair dinkum. You just leave him high and dry.
0: Yeah.
1: He doesn't know much smarter than Suze is worth.
0: I don't know what's going on.
1: Hey?
0: Suze just asked and she
1: his name's
0: know.
1: On the show.
0: Yeah.
1: People go, look at that idiot. They don't look at the idiots in that room. They look at the idiots in this room. Us.
0: I'm trying to make radio.
3: I know. Don't worry. I'm fully aware of that.
0: It seems funny. I don't think any of them are listening to what we're saying.
1: They're not even listening right now.
3: I'm fully aware.
1: It's nap time in the enclosure.
0: Yeah, it is. We came in about time of day to watch the animals. Oh, they're lazing in the sun
3: That's
0: right
3: so
0: now.
3: Funny.
0: Oh, they can't even hear us. Oh, well, anyway.
1: It's unbelievable.
0: An undisclosed amount of money coming up next in Smarter Than Suze.

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1: Righty, as Nick mentioned just moments ago, $4,000. I mean, this is rare air, ladies and gents. And Joanne from Kingston steps up to the plate. Huge Susie O'Neill fan, I'm told. Is that right?
2: Massive Susie O'Neill fan.
1: What, as a broadcaster or back in her days as an athlete?
2: As an athlete. So she actually encouraged me to take up swimming.
1: Wow.
2: I went to Tracy Wickham's camp down at the Australian Institute of Sport for 3 months, and I used to work with Duncan Armstrong.
1: You don't sound old enough.
2: Oh, yeah, I'm definitely old enough.
1: Well, good on you, Joanne. Did you reach any great heights at swimming? How'd you go?
2: I actually thought that I'd beaten Hayley Lewis in an opens competition at one stage, only to have her coach tell me that she was just warming up for the 1800.
3: Yeah,
2: 15. A little bit devastated then.
3: How good did that fleeting moment feel, though, Joanne, where you thought you beat her?
1: Yeah.
2: 3 seconds of a high amount of passion, followed by a very low.
1: For the rest of your life.
3: Yeah.
2: Wow. Absolutely. Carrying it still.
1: Yeah. Righto, well, potentially another glorious moment here for you, even though you broke your arm a couple of days ago, stepping off a stepladder. Oh. Is that right?
2: Yeah, kind of, took a little bit of a tumble and decided to sit on my own hand and break my wrist. So three plates, two screws.
3: Okay, three plates, two screws.
2: I did a good job.
1: Okay. I know there's certain things that you only need one hand for in life, Joanne,
2: and
1: this is one of them.
3: Ah, yes. Yes, yes. Your own best friend. All right.
1: 4K, let's go, Joanne from Kingston.
2: Let's do it.
1: Let's go. You've got 30 seconds on the clock.
3: He's got an ulcer, Joanne.
1: I've got an ulcer, so I've got to...
3: This is reading its ugly head right now.
2: Geez. I was going to say, I can only do 25 metres in 30 seconds.
3: Okay. Okay. I can do a lot. All right, let's go.
1: 30 seconds on the clock. Your time starts now. What is further, an imperial mile or a nautical mile?
2: An imperial mile.
1: According to Michael Jackson, Billie Jean is not his what?
2: Girl.
1: Christopher Luxon is the Prime Minister of which country?
2: UK.
1: Name one of the any of the Teletubbies.
2: Oh, Po.
1: What is 23 times 5?
2: 115.
1: Stop clock.
3: 2 seconds. Mm-hmm. 2 seconds remaining.
2: Could be the 2 seconds that saves me.
3: That's it. You know that.
2: That's a huge lead in swimming.
3: Look at you.
1: Damn straight.
3: Yeah, it is. That 2 seconds really might come in handy. There's some, I don't know if Susie's going to get some of these questions.
1: Yeah.
2: I'm kind of hoping I got some of them
1: right. Yeah. This is a tricky one. I mean, the first one's a Jack or Jill kind of situation.
3: Yes, it is.
1: And the math is not easy.
3: The math isn't easy.
2: No, it is not.
3: And now she goes at the end.
2: I got it wrong.
3: Okay, we'll find out.
1: Release the beast.
4: Release the beast!

0: just in there on her phone. I'm just waving to her.
1: Joanne is a
0: huge fan.
1: I shouldn't say
2: that. Don't say that.
0: Oh, no, Joanne hates you.
2: Good.
1: You're
2: that's
1: a hero. You're a hero, actually.
2: Yeah, that's nice. You've
1: got her in the swimming. Anyway, we'll have
2: she must be very young.
1: That's what I said.
0: Define young.
1: No, don't.
2: Hang on.
0: I'm joking.
1: Don't. Okay.
2: Come on, $4,000.
1: I know, right?
0: Okay, sorry.
1: 30 seconds on the clock, Susan. Your time starts now. What is further, an imperial mile or a nautical mile?
2: Imperial mile.
1: According to Michael Jackson, Billie Jean is not his wife.
2: Girl.
1: Christopher Luxon is the Prime Minister of which country?
2: Great Britain.
1: Name any of the Teletubbies.
2: No idea.
1: What is 23 times 5?
2: 165.
1: Stop the clock.
2: Joanne.
3: I've won already, Susie.
2: What? You've already won.
1: You're calling
3: just,
1: it?
3: Yeah.
0: Just by talking
3: no,
0: to you,
3: I'm
0: I think.
3: I'm talking to you.
0: Yeah.
2: Okay. Oh, hello. Right. How you going?
3: Hi, how are you? Good, thank you.
0: She's
3: good.
0: A huge fan.
2: Are you a swimmer?
3: Yeah, I actually studied butterfly because of you.
2: Oh,
1: you can
2: what?
1: Study butterfly?
2: Wow.
3: Yeah,
2: cool.
3: Well, study. Trained in butterfly.
2: Yeah.
0: You look say, how nervous she is.
3: Yeah.
1: I think you just got rorted by Bond University or something.
0: Yeah. It was a 4-year degree. Yeah.
3: But that's what the $4,000 is for, to pay it back.
1: Yeah, right. Pay for that.
2: Oh, okay, well, let's see how we go.
1: You guys finished? I just wanted to give you some time there.
2: Oh, what are you really talking?
1: No, that's right. No, I feel like you came to a natural ending there.
0: Yeah.
1: As it usually does with your fans. What is further, an imperial mile or a nautical mile? I wouldn't have had a bloody clue about this. But you both said imperial. You said impeccable or something.
0: Yeah.
1: Doesn't matter. The answer is nautical mile.
2: Really?
1: So an imperial mile is 1,609 metres. Nautical mile, 1,852.
2: Wow.
1: Mm. Okay. Why?
0: Yeah.
1: Who are these idiots making these rules?
2: Well, nautical's for boating.
1: Yeah, but like, why is it longer?
2: I don't know.
1: Stupid.
2: It was probably a length of boats put together or something.
1: Whatever.
2: I don't know.
1: That's three of your boats. 1.8 billion.
0: Is it? It could be one.
1: According to Michael Jackson, Billie Jean, it's not my girl.
2: Oh, lover.
0: Yeah.
1: Lover. So you both said girl, so it's nil all.
0: Yeah.
2: Oh, wow, funny we both said girl.
0: It was interesting how they both said it too.
1: I know, they had exactly the same answers. And then Christopher Luxon is the Prime Minister of which country? You both said Great Britain.
2: Mm-hmm.
1: New Zealand.
3: Oh, what?
2: Really?
1: Yeah. That's what it says here.
0: You both said
2: need to be up to date more with our...
0: You were both confident
2: politics.
0: With Great Britain. Yeah.
2: Mm. So what's the score? Zero?
1: Nil
2: zero.
1: All.
2: Zero.
0: Yeah, it's high score.
1: Name any of the Teletubbies.
2: Teletubbies.
1: Susan didn't know. That was not in your vintage, eh?
2: No, not in mine. Or my children's vintage.
0: Probably mine. Sorry,
2: middle of that.
0: Yeah, it's probably mine.
2: Okay.
0: To be fair.
1: Joanne said Poe.
0: That is a...
1: You could have answered Tinky Winky, Dipsy...
0: That's your favourite, Lotsy.
1: La La.
0: La La.
1: Or Poe.
2: You got it right.
1: 1-0 lead. Get.
2: No.
0: Getting it on
2: I mean,
0: Poe.
2: Yes.
1: Question five. Yeah. So Susan needs this to get back in contention. What is 23 times 5? Susan, you said 165.
0: Uh-huh.
3: Down for the wall.
1: Joanne said 115. 115 is correct. A 2-0 victory. Joanne from Kingston, you have just won $4,000.

0: You're baby! Welcome.
1: Yes! Oh my God!
2: Go, Joe!
1: Two in one day. I've met Susie and I've won $4,000.
0: Oh, what a time to be alive.
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5: Watch out for a breakdown on the Gateway Motorway northbound. It's on the shoulder after Southern Crossway through Eagle Farm. The Gateway is pretty much flowing at speed right the way through from south side to the north side. We've got that multi-vehicle crash still being tidied up at Park Ridge South on the Mount Lindsay Highway. It's near Andrew Road, but not causing too many delays. And a breakdown to watch for on the Pacific Motorway southbound right shoulder near the Cornwall Street exit through Woolloongabba. The right lane is blocked for safety until the tow trucks are on the scene to look after that. Nothing comes close to Celebrity Cruises Spring Savings. 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A possible shower on the forecast for Brisbane today and 25 the top. Currently 19 degrees. It's Mark on Nova 106.9.
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1: I don't know if you're listening, if you have things that really, really bug you when you're out in public that other people are doing. I actually have a noise disorder. I actually have a noise disorder I've discovered.
2: What do you mean?
1: Well, I discovered that I've got misophonia. It's
0: You were outside in the sun and Susie goes, I can't find the disorder that I sent myself. Where's my disorder?
2: So you actually Googled it.
1: Yeah, it's a chronic condition characterised by intense involuntary emotional and physical reactions, example, rage, anxiety and disgust, to specific, often soft, repetitive sounds like chewing, breathing or tapping. And I'm going to add talking to that too. Because I was at a function last night. It was good. It was Tim Ross and Kevin McLeod. It was great. It was at an architecture.
0: Oh, yeah. We chatted to Ross about it.
1: Yeah, Grand Designs, Kevin McLeod and Tim Ross, American Rosso.
2: So was it good?
1: Yeah, it was really good. It was in a beautiful, at the old R&A, old, the old museum near the R&A showgrounds.
2: Yeah.
1: And it was a lecture.
2: It's a venue.
1: Yeah, it was a lecture. And so we're all sitting in this beautiful, really old room on chairs. And as soon as they started talking, the lady behind me wanted to repeat just like one word of every sentence they said. Do you know what I mean? It was a bit like sitting next to your mum on the couch watching television where they narrate happening in the show that you are actually watching and you don't need it narrated.
0: Was she narrating it to her friend with her or just out loud?
1: Just out loud.
2: Internal monologue.
1: So whatever was happening. So for example, they'd say, the guy would say.
2: I'll do it. And then you.
1: Okay, yes. Thank you.
2: And the thing with 18th century architecture
1: 18th century.
2: And just bringing it back into the modern realm,
1: particularly
2: in Queensland, given the environment and the weather that we have in this part of the whole...
1: It's the weather.
0: That can't be true. She was doing that.
2: So she's doing it to herself, not to anyone else.
1: No, she's talking to herself.
2: Talking to herself, but externally.
1: Externally.
2: Well, yeah, we're talking.
1: Yeah. I think we've all sat next to someone in our family who does.
2: I don't know about family. But for me, there was someone in a meeting once that I was at.
0: Where was that?
2: A million years ago.
0: Oh, yeah, a long time ago.
2: A meeting I was in where it was just like, you talk as if you're just like, do the same thing.
1: Anyway, these houses from the 18th century.
2: Oh, yes.
1: They really need to be kept.
2: Yeah, absolutely. Yes,
1: otherwise, we're going to lose all our history.
2: Yes, yes.
1: And we're not going to have any heritage houses coming
2: around. Yeah. So I wasn't repeating it. It was just, it was an affirmation.
0: Agreeing.
2: But loudly.
1: Yes, loudly.
2: Like, just take it internal. Like, you're not talking to anyone.
0: Did you look around at her, though, at the show last night and go,
1: no? I looked.
2: You talk as if you're just like, do the same thing.
1: Anyway, these houses from the 18th century.
2: Oh, yes,

0: over to me and she goes, loving these upgraded tickets. I didn't turn around fully. I turned half, but yeah, it was crazy.
1: Yeah, that's, and once it starts,
0: yeah, you can't.
1: It's locked into your brain.
0: Yeah, yes, I couldn't,
2: you can't get rid of it.
0: I couldn't relax.
1: No.
0: And then I was just agitated for the whole talk.
2: All you can hear is her behind you throughout that entire thing. That is annoying.
0: And then, yeah, it was crazy.
2: So 13, 24, 10, what grinds your gears in public? Is that what you want to do?
0: Yeah, we've already got a couple.
2: Do you want to take one here?
0: Yeah.
2: Let's take one here.
0: Oh, no, because I think I do this first one. So let's take Lawrence from Eagle B. What grinds your gears, Lawrence?
3: People put their feet on the dash, or you pull up to a set of lights, right? This gets me going. Yeah. You pull up to a set of lights and their feet are hanging out the window because they're kicking back out of set of lights.
2: Hanging out the window?
1: Apart from being bloody dangerous.
3: I do live in Eagle Beach, so it's expected to drive.
1: But Suze, I don't know about your dash. In general, you'll wake your feet up anyway.
0: Yes.
3: Oh, yeah. It's horrible, especially when you hop into somebody else's car and then you do it without, like, really talking to them about it. I find that quite annoying.
1: You would do that. Yeah. Not that it's necessarily disgusting, but it's just like, cause, you know, not as if you've got grubby feet or anything.
0: I don't think I do it to someone else's car.
1: You do it at work.
0: I do it at work here all the time to the table.
1: It doesn't worry me.
2: Well, you put your feet up on the desk at the table. Yeah. I don't. Do you? Oh, just sit up like that. Yeah.
0: That's pretty
1: disgusting.
0: If you
1: got your Birks on, you'd take your Birks off and have bare feet up here as well.
2: Yeah.
1: But again, it's not like me.
2: Are you one of those people who goes barefoot on a flight? You take your Birks off and you cruise around?
0: Oh,
1: yeah.
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9: 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That earlier multi-vehicle crash has been cleared from the Mount Lindsay Highway near Andrew Road through Park Ridge South. We've got a breakdown to watch for on the Gateway Motorway northbound after Southern Crossway through Eagle Farm. It's on the shoulder, and a breakdown on the Pacific Motorway southbound right shoulder near the Cornwall Street exit through Woolloongabba. The right lane is blocked for safety until tow trucks are able to remove the vehicle. Anaconda's school holiday sale is now on. 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Hurry, sale ends Sunday 11th October at Anaconda. A possible shower for Brisbane is the forecast today. A top of 25 on the way, currently 19. It's Mark on Nova 106.9.
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10: Good morning, it's Mike Humphrey with you. The Prime Minister will soon address the UN General Assembly in New York, Albo capping off his week-long visit to the US, reaffirming Australia's intent to join the UN Security Council. It's expected OpenAI's breach to the Medicare website will also feature in the speech. Economists are saying an increase in unemployment won't be enough to stop the Reserve Bank lifting interest rates. The jobless rate lifted to 4.6% in August, homeowners holding their breath ahead of Tuesday's RBA meeting. Scores of fans have begun lining up outside Melbourne's MCG ahead of tomorrow's AFL Grand Final. The city's hotels packed with Fremantle and Brisbane supporters. Overseas, Donald Trump and Xi Jinping are talking trade and Taiwan at the White House this morning. The Chinese president visiting for the first time in over a decade. Trump says the summit is off to a great start.
11: President Xi and I have forged a friendship, a truly great friendship, actually.
10: And new music out from Taylor Swift today. Fans can look forward to four new tracks across a new single and the relaunch of the album Life of a Showgirl. All that dropping at 2 p.m. Australian Eastern Standard Time here at First on Nova. Sport is up next.
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10: The Dolphins now just one win away from their maiden NRL Grand Final appearance. Redcliffe up against the Roosters in tonight's preliminary final at Suncorp. Dolphins coach Christian Wolf has plenty of confidence going into the clash.
12: I back what we've got in this team individually, the way they've combined as a team, the way they play for each other, the style of play they've got. You know, we've got to go out and back ourselves and play with a bit of a bravery.
10: The Aussies have been outdone by South Africa in Durban overnight. The Proteas claiming the first ODI by 67 runs. And Lachie Neale will take to the field in tomorrow's AFL Grand Final after having his one-match suspension overturned. And now you're up to date on Nova.
13: ANZ presents Birds of the World. While Gavin blissfully sleeps, this vigilant bird, the ANZ Falcon, is on high alert. Yes, his ANZ Falcon watches for fraud 24/7. So should a fraudster use Gavin's card details while he snores, his ANZ Falcon will swoop in. ANZ Fraud Protection. Now it's personal. 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
1: It's Nick Lutzy and Susie O'Neill on Nova.
2: I was talking about things that, something that annoyed me last night. Someone just repeating everything that was being said on stage at a function I was at.
1: Grind your gears.
2: Just grind my gears. And I knew that there'd be other things that annoyed people, so we opened the phones.
1: Well, she was there repeating everything that was being said.
2: Just one word of every sentence.
3: And there's no way she's listening. She'd be listening to the ABC for sure.
2: Yeah, she wouldn't listen to this show. If she is, I mean, I'm sure she's a nice lady. Please keep us on
1: here. You can't say that now.
2: No. I mean, she was probably nice.
1: Annoying, though.
3: Just stop.
2: Just annoying.
3: Right. Just stop.
1: Erin in Redland Bay, what grinds your gears?
4: Hi, morning, guys. It's more so just when you're walking down the street and you, like, all of a sudden you have to play dodge with someone and you're going straight towards them and you realise one of you are going to have to move. And I feel like I'm always the person to move.
2: Yes, I'm the same as you.
4: It's so annoying. And half the time I have my pram, so it's just, it's just painful. Even, like, when you're in a small aisle in a shopping centre and I feel like I always have to move and I don't get a thank you.
1: Yeah.
4: And it's, I don't know. That's just what gets me. But
1: if you have the pram, they should move for you.
2: They
1: feel like the pram gets right away, for sure.
3: I agree with that.
1: Yeah.
3: If you've got anything.
2: Totally.
1: But then there's that awkward thing if you don't, say you're just walking and then you both move to the same side, then you both move to the other way and you'd say awkward little tango you do. Where you're like,
2: I think pram should definitely get right away.
1: Absolutely.
2: Yeah. Just keep just plowing to them.
1: Yeah.
3: There's one particular group of people, and that's as far as I'm going.
2: Yes.
3: That notoriously have no social awareness in a walking environment.
2: Middle-aged men.
3: No, you know what? Cool. What you want, insert blank. Those bloody blanks always bloody do that.
2: It's different for every person, is what you're saying.
1: Easy.
2: I know what you're
3: saying. What I'm saying.
1: Julie in Camp Hill, what annoys you in public?
5: Good
1: morning.
5: Susie, I'm the same vintage as you, so I think I have the same hearing thing, but my list just grows exponentially by the day. I've got a 12-year-old daughter, nearly 12-year-old daughter, and I don't get to go out much because you'd probably know at that age your life revolves around them. But if I go out, I am sick of hearing people's videos if they're trying to entertain their kids while they have lunch. But the video is really loud
3: and it
5: annoys you so much that you can't hold your own conversation.
2: Yes.
5: And I've done enough
3: on.
5: Peppa Pig to last a lifetime. I don't want to hear somebody else's.
3: Which is headphones. Like, how's that different for being on a plane or a bus?
2: It's happened
3: and
2: on.
3: Someone just playing like a speaker.
1: But
3: like,
1: see,
3: it's so rude.
1: You see hordes of kids walk past playing music loudly now. Like really are watching things while they're walking
2: but
1: loud.
2: On planes, I've noticed it a lot more as well. People just watching the videos out loud.
3: No.
2: They are. The last couple of planes
5: it's
2: I've
5: so
2: been
5: annoying.
2: On, they have. On planes?
3: Well, that's just plain rude.
2: That's
3: I don't care who. I don't care who you are, how old you are.
1: Yeah.
3: Like,
2: and you're right.
1: How deaf you are.
2: And quite often they give the device to their kids to watch it.
1: Yeah.
2: Yeah, and it'll be loud.
1: Melody in Jim Boomba, good morning to you. What annoys you in public?
6: Good morning, guys. Susie, I have the same condition as you and have since I was a little girl. The chewing thing gives me a physical reaction. But the major thing that sends me into a silent rage is people yawning out loud, like to the point where...
1: Yawning?
6: My parents moved in with me while they got their... house built, and I ended up having to say to them, if you don't stop yawning out loud, you'll have to find somewhere else to live, because I was going into, like, silent rages.
1: Really?
2: Really loud, was it? Yawning loud, like...
6: Ridiculously loud, like, yeah, okay, you're tired, no one cares, you know? Like, really loud.
3: Yeah, and if you're doing it, on some level, you're doing it for a reason, so you're either bored with your company or, you know, it's kind of, it's the ultimate, passive-aggressive of, like, I'm so disinterested in what you're doing, but I'm going to yell my disinterest at you through a yawn.
2: Yeah.
3: You know what I mean? So rude.
1: And Alison in New Beach, wrap us up here. What annoys you in public, Alison?
7: Well, when I'm sitting at home watching TV and watching a politician like the head one with all his little minions behind him and all the minions are like bobbleheads. Yes.
2: I hate that too.
7: Mental. Like someone's got to disagree in all that group, but they're all just going,
3: nodding
1: along.
2: Do you reckon they'll get told they have to do that?
3: If you make that group, you've got to be,
2: a nodding.
3: On par with whoever's speaking. How good would it be, Alison, to just see one person going, that's ridiculous.
1: Yeah, what are you saying?
3: Screwing up their face.
1: I don't agree with you at all, Albo.
7: That's what should happen, because I'm sure someone actually feels that way.
3: He's talking absolute shit.
7: If not, actually jump up in the air and do a high five and go, yeah! Yeah, we all agree. Like, make it fun or something.
3: Something. Anything.
1: Do something for us.
0: Let's go. Nick, Lexi and Susie O'Neill on Nova 106.9. When the world's biggest artists drop new music, Nova plays it first. This is Miley Cyrus.
2: Miley.
0: Is on. First.
2: It's Olivia Rodrigo.
0: Olivia. First.
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14: Fire crews are looking after a car on fire, McCulloch Street, Sunnybank, causing some local disruption. Also, crews are looking after a crash on West Mount Cotton Road through Mount Cotton. We've got debris to watch for on the Gateway Motorway near the Kingsford Smith Drive on ramp through Eagle Farm. A reduced speed limit through there at 40 kilometres an hour. And a breakdown on the Gateway Motorway northbound after Southern Crossway through Eagle Farm. The Gateway is looking good both northbound and southbound. The M1's on the brake slightly into Slacks Creek and the Bruce Highway flowing at speed past North Lakes for that southbound run. 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A possible shower is the forecast for Brisbane today. 25 the top, currently 19 degrees and it's Mark on Nova 106.9.
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0: Nick Lutze and Susie O'Neill on Nova. In the moment, on the fly, we sort of launched a new segment. Dylan has cooked this one up, our audio producer.
1: What's your dilemma?
0: Brilliant.
2: Yep, that's
0: some of his
2: finest work.
3: Thanks, Dil. That was last minute.
0: That's a two-minute turnaround. Right, that's the great minute.
3: Well, I woke up this morning and the first thing I looked at my phone. You know, we have to for our job. I know you're not meant to look at your phone as soon as you wake up. We don't have to for our job. That's ridiculous. Why would I say that? Anyway, I looked at and a dilemma popped up on my Instagram, and it was a dilemma about a car trip. You know, who's got the front seat?
2: I don't think
3: we need to go into it again.
2: I'm
3: done with that dilemma because another good one came in through the text line.
4: 0457611069.
3: That we can discuss.
0: This dilemma really grinds my gears. Okay. My wife and I booked an Airbnb with her 30-year-old daughter and her wife. We all paid equal amounts. So two parties, all paid equal amounts. My wife's daughter arrived a day earlier at the Airbnb, so they took the master bedroom and the ensuite. I think she should have left it for her mother out of respect. What do you think?
3: Definitely.
2: Certain areas there I have to dig into.
3: The parents, the oldest couple in the arrangement, should get the best bedroom, I think.
0: See, I don't think age matters for me. It's whoever books it and puts it on their card. Whoever books it and puts it on their card. Even if you all pay equal amounts, if it's on your credit card and you're the one who books it, you get the best room.
3: But what if you're single and the other person's a couple?
0: And you still book it?
3: Yeah, shouldn't the couple get the master suite?
0: I think the favour still goes to whoever books it and they get to choose.
3: Really?
0: Mm.
2: Tricky one. I mean, they got there a day earlier, did you say?
0: Yeah.
2: It's technically aren't they there a night longer?
0: Yeah, I guess they are.
3: That's true as
2: I'm
3: well.
2: I'm just saying. I mean, in my books, it comes down to, like, whoever's paid. The fact they've paid exactly the same is a tough one.
0: Mm.
2: Usually someone ends up paying a little more. You know what I mean? Like, it doesn't always cut equal.
3: Doesn't it? I really do see age, and I see hierarchy in families.
0: I suppose it's a family.
3: So it was the daughter that took the mate, not even the daughter's mum. It was the daughter that got the master.
0: Yep.
2: And there's
3: That's
2: two
3: ridiculous.
2: Of them. So one mum and then a couple.
0: Yep. No, my wife and I. So like two couples. Yes. Yeah, yeah.
2: No, hang on. What? So it's the mum.
0: Yep.
2: And then one couple.
0: My wife and I booked an Airbnb with her 30-year-old daughter and her wife. Oh, yes. My wife's daughter arrived a day earlier. She took the master bedroom. Copy, yeah. So the daughter just took it.
3: The daughter did?
0: Yeah, it's bad.
3: That's bad. No, anyway, you slice or dice that.
2: You can't be doing that.
3: Who's the person who texted it? So I can't read it from here.
0: It doesn't have their name.
3: Anonymous.
0: They kept it anonymous.
3: Anonymous, okay, anonymous.
0: But Belinda did just message in.
3: Yeah.
0: And she said, no, I definitely give the master room to my mother out of respect.
3: Yes.
0: You have to.
3: A lot of people, actually, okay, here's another sort of similar one.
0: Yeah.
3: If you live in a house and you're... there's no spare room or whatever, and your parents come to stay, do you give up your...
0: Oh.
3: I was going to say marital bed. Your master suite for
2: not,
3: your parents.
2: Not in a million years would I do that.
3: A lot of people do that. I wouldn't do that either, actually.
0: I give them the spare room.
2: That's weird.
3: I've heard that happen a lot.
2: Mum, just sorry, I've just got to go to work and get some underpants.
0: Yeah.
2: Just, sorry for
0: all your clothes are in there.
2: Like, that makes no sense.
3: Yeah, but just as a respect thing. But yeah.
0: Well, okay, here's...
3: I don't want to share a bed with my
0: parents.
3: Here's
0: a real-life example I'm going to have with my family.
2: Yeah.
0: It's my dad's 70th. He's just turned 70.
3: Yeah.
0: We're going to go to the Gold Coast. We've got a big place on Palm Beach. Quite an expensive place that we're all splitting equally.
3: Yes, right?
0: So my older sister, her husband. My younger sister, her husband. Me and my wife.
3: Mm-hmm.
0: Mum and dad. We've all paid the exact same amount.
2: Really?
0: However, I put it on Mike. I'm the one who booked it. Who gets the main bedroom?
2: Oh, I see why now you're fighting for that. I don't know.
0: It's dad's 70th, to be fair, so I'll probably give it to dad.
2: So your mum and dad. They're then putting money in your account.
0: Yeah, they'll have to transfer me.
2: I don't think that gives you divs.
0: But then
2: unless you did some heavy lifting around.
3: To organise it.
2: I found it. It's amazing.
0: Well, we did. But.
2: Well, you've done a bit. You've done the work. Maybe.
0: Now it is dad's 70th, so I will give him the main room, obviously.
3: Yeah,
0: but let's pretend it wasn't his
3: birthday. You should get the second best room.
0: Yes, agreed.
3: You should get the second best room. It should go to your dad because it's 70th.
2: Abby should get the worst.
0: I agree.
3: Because a lot of older siblings would say that the hierarchy should be oldest.
0: Yes, to youngest.
3: To youngest.
2: But he's on the heavy lifting. Abby's going to swan on in.
0: Yep. Mm. Do nothing. Have no kids.
2: As will Laura.
0: Yeah, as will Laura.
3: Oh, you don't bring your kids?
0: No kids.
3: Oh, okay, because I was wondering about that, because Abby's got 5 million children.
0: There's so many kids.
3: As well.
0: No kids. It's a bit of a party. And that's the thing. When you put your card on an Airbnb, if any trashing or anything goes wrong...
2: Yeah, you're right. You got
3: the stress.
0: You foot the bill.
2: Yeah, exactly.
0: And it's really hard getting money off people after the holiday's been and gone.
3: Even your family?
0: Nah, I'm sure that family's a bit different, but... Yeah.
2: No, I'll give you that. I'll give you that.
0: All right.
3: I like that. I've got a few dilemmas I can run across you guys over the next little while. Not today.
0: We can keep this going. Keep the dilemmas going.
3: We can't, not all day.
0: Not this morning, but, you know.
2: Can you please play the jingle again?
0: Yeah. You want to hear it one more time?
2: Yeah.
1: What's your dilemma?
2: I mean, that's some of his finest
0: work. Nominate the man for an award.
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5: Yeah.
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25: 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We got a multi-vehicle crash in Toowong. It's Frederick Street, the northbound left shoulder after the Miskin Street roundabout. We've also got a crash being tidied up by fire crews on West Mount Cotton Road through Mount Cotton and a car fire being looked after at Sunnybank on McCulloch Street. There's debris on the road. It's a chain on the Gateway Motorway southbound lanes near Nudgee Road through Nudgee. Need extra cash this holiday season? 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A possible shower at 25 to top today, currently 22. 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
26: Good morning, it's Mike Humphrey with you. The Prime Minister is closing out a five-day tour of the US with a speech at the UN General Assembly. Anthony Albanese expected to reaffirm Australia's intent to join the UN Security Council. There's calls for the government to take urgent action over OpenAI's breach of Medicare, the world-first hack making global headlines and exposing gaps in our cybersecurity. Independent MP Zali Steggall says a new watchdog is needed.
27: First, we need mandatory standards that are reportable, and we need an independent oversight over AI companies and that have audit powers.
26: Meanwhile, the government's reached a new deal with farmers to prioritise skilled workers. It's after Labor's new migration policy made cuts to backpacker visas, with farmers fearing of a shortage. Overseas, in pomp and pageantry in full swing as Donald Trump welcomed Xi Jinping to the White House. It's the Chinese president's first visit in over a decade, the pair discussing trade and Taiwan. And Margot Robbie has formally adopted her English husband, Tom Ackerley's surname, almost a decade after they were married in Byron Bay. The former Neighbours star will keep using Robbie as her stage name. Nova Sport is up next.
24: Nova Sport.
26: It's the Dolphins and Roosters tonight, and it could be an emotional night for the Tricolours. A loss against the Dolphins would mean the last of Daly Cherry Evans. Suncorp Stadium now officially sold out for tonight's preliminary final. Meanwhile, South Africa has proven too good for Australia in the first match of their ODI series. The Proteas winning by 67, bowling out the visitors for 230 in less than 42 overs. And Lions midfielder Lachie Neale has been cleared to play in tomorrow's AFL Grand Final against the Dockers. That's after appealing a one-match ban for striking. And now you're up to date on Nova.
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28: Woo-hoo, good morning. How are we feeling? Getting ready for the Brisbane Lions taking on Dockers tomorrow for the AFL Grand Final. Waiting for that three-peat. Then, of course,
1: Dolphins and Roosters tonight at Suncorp Stadium, Brizzy. It is all happening. And me, I'm just going to be smashing out the fresh hits and throwbacks for you. In fact, also getting you in the running for Benson Boone in Japan. How could I forget? But let's play the guys that are going to be at the grand final tomorrow. I'm talking Kylie Minogue. On a night like this is playing right after the pre-game entertainment. G Flip, Bet on Fire on Nova 106.9.

He was a contestant for The Voice UK 9 years ago, was ready to give up music, and now this song is popping off. It's Jamie Miller, Baby Doll, here on Nova, where we are getting you in the running for a cheeky trip to Japan to see the one, the only, Benson Boone. 13, 24, 10 is open, my friend, as we play some Katy Perry, Snoop Dogg, California Girls. This is a Friday vibe, my friend. Lock in.

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0: Heath's called 13 24 10 for a trip to Japan to see Benson Boone.
5: I'd love to go back to Japan, and my wife would love to go back there as well. But I'm ringing for her. She's in an appointment at the moment, so I'm ringing for Benson Boone tickets for her.
0: Oh, I love that she's set you a task. Such a wife thing to do. Now I'm going into my appointment, and I expect you to call 13 24 10. Well, you can let your wife know that you've done good because you're in the running.
5: Thank you very much,
0: Linda. Also on 13 24 10.
6: I am hoping that I've got through to the end to win tickets for the Benson Boone concert Japan.
0: Ever been to Japan?
6: Oh my God, yeah. We got back to Japan last October and had an absolute ball, and I was dream of going back there. So
0: same, yeah. It's so good.
6: Yeah.
0: I was thinking to myself, having been in Japan and how organised it is, getting in and out of this concert will be unlike anything we've ever experienced in Australia. It'll be so seamless and easy.
6: It would. Yep. And if I get lost, I'm okay to get lost in Japan too. That's fine.
0: Very happy to get lost in Japan. In fact, there's a Shawn Mendes song about it. And Bronte, what are you doing this morning?
7: Oh, just working, just trying to win Benson Boone tickets, you know, the huge.
0: Oh, just the huge. Just trying to win a Benson Boone Japan trip.
7: Absolutely.
0: And you've done good because you're one step closer.
7: Thanks, Mel. You're the best.
0: I know. I am here all day just getting your name.

Good morning. You're on Nova. It's Mel Trasina. You trust me, right? Like, we've been friends for a long time. You know that I got good taste. Because this is one of my favorite songs. I had it on repeat last night. It makes me want to cry, but just like all the emotion, get it out of me. Listen to the lyrics. It's Ray with two of her younger sisters, and it's called Joy. Oh, I love it.

0: Noble Auto 6.9. The Friday vibes are high and real. With Lachie Neal's suspension being removed, he can play tomorrow in the AFL Grand Final. And of course, brand new music dropping from Taylor Swift today. Like, it is all happening. Let's play some Tay Tay Swift and I'll give you all the details on her new music once we go see how your Friday rose are looking, Brizzy.
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25: Travelling well so far this morning for the Ipswich motorway from Wacol through to Rocklea. The Centenary Highway is busy inbound through Jindalee. M1 northbound, slow through Logan Home and through Slacks Creek. Mount Lindsay Highway on the brakes through Boronia Heights. Gateway motorway travelling well from Bald Hills through to Nudgee. Sandgate Road clear through Boondall and Virginia. And Gympie Road looking a little bit slow through Castledine and through Chermside as well. Not too bad so far for your run on Moggle Road through Kenmore, Chapel Hill and Indooroopilly. And the Cunningham Highway at speed through Perga and through Willowbank at the moment as well. 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To the weather, partly cloudy today, top of 25, right now 23 degrees. Another check next hour on Nova 106.9.
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0: New music from Taylor Swift is dropping this afternoon at 2 p.m. Patient Zero. We will have your first play right here on Nova. It is off The Life of a Showgirl, the encore. It's an expanded version of her album from last year, The Life of a Showgirl. It's going to be four brand new songs. I love all the Swiftie fan theories, one being that Ariana Grande is going to feature on it. I don't know. We'll find out very soon, but the countdown is on for the first play of Patient Zero. So let's get on a double play, a two for two from Tay-Tay Swift. Tay-Tay Swift 2. See what we did there? Doesn't matter. It really doesn't matter, Mel. I'm getting bogged down in the details. What else matters, though, is I've got Benson Boone playing after this. If you want to see him in Japan, get ready to call